0: job market. Another is for the long-term jobless who are disconnected from the labour market or face massive hurdles getting a job. The Job Ready will be given a digital service to use, while the long-term jobless will get targeted provider-led support. A third stream will help people whose job search involved addressing social and possible health issues. Lee Harrison, Air News.
1: The rise of the online manosphere is being linked to an increase in gender-based violence in Australian classrooms. One high school teacher told a study by Adelaide University she was surrounded by students and pelted with food, only to have her concerns dismissed as boys will be boys. Associate Professor Sam Schultz says we need stronger measures to ensure harmful ideologies are addressed.
2: We don't have to reinvent the wheel, but we do need critical media literacies, critical literacies around gender as a starting point, and then that's going to offer young people alternatives to the kinds of scripts that they're being fed online.
1: The Australian dollar is buying 71.6 US cents. This is Air News. First, the Rugby League, and Queensland will be in enemy territory when they kick off their State of Origin defence tonight. Sarah Patterson reports.
3: The Maroons will be up against a new-look Blues outfit with plenty to prove at Sydney's Accor Stadium tonight. Raiders star Ethan Strange has been catapulted into the starting 5-8 role for New South Wales, whilst Queensland skipper Cameron Munster has offered one simple message for rookie Sam Walker as he prepares to make his Origin debut in front of 80,000 Blues fans. That is, back yourself. Sarah Patterson, Air Sport.
1: In AFL, James Hurd says he'd love to coach Essendon again. The Bombers legend says he's ready to go up against the best candidates in an exhaustive process to find Brad Scott's successor. The Premiership captain apologising once again for his role in the club's decline during the drug saga and promising he'd learn from the debacle that brought Essendon to its knees. In tennis, two Aussies have pulled off the biggest wins of their careers at the French Open. Adam Malton stunned 6-seed Daniil Medvedev in 5 sets to advance to the second round, while Kim Birrell came from a set down to beat 5th-seed Jessica Pegula. She says it could be her biggest win.
4: It's definitely up there. I mean, it's hard to beat playing at home in front of my friends and family, but I think in terms of my career and just how hard I've worked over the last couple of years to improve my game on clay because it's out of my comfort zone.
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5: Good morning, everyone, and welcome along to Capital Breakfast. Bruce McCartney with you until 9 o'clock. Forecast for today, we're looking outside, I just did, and it's very, very dark outside still at 8:04, cloudy, and a very high chance of showers, the Bureau of Forecasting, most likely during this afternoon and evening, and the chance of a thunderstorm late this afternoon and evening, and possible severe with a heavy rain, which may lead to flash flooding in the southwest, and winds around between 20 and 25, 30 k's this morning coming from the north. Tomorrow, partly cloudy again, very high chance those showers will continue during the night tonight and back in tomorrow morning with us, so morning showers tomorrow, and the chance of a thunderstorm in the early morning as well, and winds around the same. So 15 mils of rain, so more rain forecast for today, around 20 forecast for today. Whether we get 20 or not, I don't know, but they're suggesting 20 for today and between 4 and 15 mils of rain forecast for tomorrow. So I can't tell you any more, but I can tell you it's beautiful outside. It is currently on 16.5 degrees. Beautiful morning, 16.5, and forecast tomorrow top of 20, and today's top is 23 degrees. It's 5 minutes past 8.

That is such a cool piece of music by Ramsey Lewis and his trio. He was born this day, having a birthday this day, born in 1935 in Chicago, was Ramsey Lewis and his band, the band is called Ramsey Lewis Trio, and the song is The In Crowd. And also I played Chip Chip Just Chipping Away at Your Mansion of Love. It's 12 minutes after 8 o'clock, and Collectibles Society of Western Australia is holding an antique and collectibles fair on Saturday the 13th and Sunday the 14th of June from 9:30 a.m. till 4 p.m. Now, there's loads of vintage treasures to be had, and refreshments will be available. It's held at the South Perth Civic Centre, located on the corner of South Terrace and Sandgate Road. And for more details, you can give Bradley a call. If you can't cop this number down, it's 0408 929 618. But if you want to know more, just give Stan a call here at the station on 9364 9888. You placed gold.

Springfield. I'm in the middle of nowhere, and you're my best friend from Don Williams. Wonderful songs. We discover those great songs at this radio station. Nobody plays some of the songs we play, and they're great songs to play. But we love the Beatles as well. We had our Beatles month last month, and I think Hey Jude was a top song. I missed on hearing the top song, but I know there was a list formulated. But in 1967, this week in that year, the Beatles released their landmark album, Sgt. Pepper's Lonely Hearts Club Band, in the UK, 3 or 4 days later in the States. Now, the album is as famous for its cover as its music, and following the concept of the two songs where the Beatles take the form of Sgt. Pepper's Lonely Hearts Club Band and Ringo sings A Little Help From My Friends as Billy Shears. The striking collage shows likenesses of 58 different people, including Bob Dylan. This is a front cover I'm talking about. Bob Dylan, Karl Marx, and Marlon Brando. The idea is to surround the band, the Beatles, with people they admire. But the list contains no women and no American blues artists. And they loved some of the American blues singers at the time, female singers. But no American blues artists and no women. Now, the source of much of their musical inspiration were those women, and also the American blues artists. Sgt. Pepper's would certainly be a triumph, with enduring tracks such as Lucy in the Sky with Diamonds and A Day in the Life. I'm about to lose my voice, listeners. But the cover adds another dimension to the band's brilliance. The album sells around 30 million copies and is often near or top of the lists of the greatest albums ever released in pop music. So released in the UK on May the 26th, so yesterday, released this week, yesterday in the UK, and on June the 2nd in the United States. They were the gods, the kings of EMI. They spent 400 hours of studio time and around 9 months to construct this wonderful album.

Well, it took 9 months and 400 hours of recording time, the Beatles there from Sgt. Pepper's Lonely Hearts Club Band. That comes off an album I bought, the box set of the Beatles music back in the, early 90s, I think it was. It's deteriorating a bit, the cover, but I've kept all the songs, all the albums in mint condition. Just one thing about that song, that was one of the first songs that Paul McCartney really took over with his bass guitar. He treated his bass guitar on one of the spare four tracks of the recording studios as a lead guitar, and the bass guitar is so strong in that song with a little help from my friends. Excuse me, listeners, I'm so sorry, I'm losing my voice this morning. Anyway, we'll move on. You have 400 hours and 9 months to record. There was Penny Lane and Strawberry Fields Forever were the first two songs I recorded for Sgt. Pepper's. But EMI wanted a single. They thought the Beatles needed to release a single, and they grabbed those two songs, much to the displeasure of Paul and John, and put those two songs out as a double A side. Imagine Penny Lane and Strawberry Fields Forever on that album. Oh, what a massive landmark that would have been. It's 25 minutes past 8 here at Capital 101.7 FM, Capital Digital.

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That was so quick. That was the Mumsters theme from many, many years ago. And also in there, I played, what did I play, listeners? I'm getting myself so lost. I played the Beatles. Yes, indeed, I played the Beatles. And I also played a song prior to that. Anyway, moving on. I'm just losing my voice so quickly. Just wanted to make a bit of comment about some of the stories making news this morning that I spotted in the West Australian. A shocking percentage of young drivers are putting other drivers or road users at risk because they can't afford to maintain their cars, according to a new report. Insurance company UE's 2026 Generational Car and Cost Report says cost of living pressures are causing 79% of Gen Z drivers to delay at least one maintenance task, such as tyre replacements, and the other most common delay tasks were oil changes and keeping the car clean. Frequent changes in blood pressure can impact the cognitive health and raise the risk of dementia, Australian research has revealed. While high blood pressure has long been recognised as a risk factor for cognitive decline, a Monash University study found that fluctuations in blood pressure throughout the day were also associated with poorer cognition, including in memory, problem solving and planning. Researchers used continuous monitoring devices to track the blood pressure of 225 Australians aged between 55 and 80 for 24 hours. Even a modest increase in blood pressure changes were linked to lower performance on cognitive tests, equivalent to around 7 years of additional ageing. There's also one other story here this morning, which is terrible. A shocking percentage of young people... What I was going to talk about was overnight, if you, and a lot of our listeners do come from the UK, they had a record high from the UK. They had a record high overnight in the UK. The temperature got to 35.

in the southwest. And for tomorrow, partly cloudy, much the same though, rain during the night and again tomorrow, with a top tomorrow 21, down to 12 degrees. Our top today, 23 degrees been forecast, and it's currently just under 17 degrees, and it's 26 minutes to 9 here at Capital 101.7 FM and Capital Digital.

Frankie Valli and the Four Seasons and Big Girls Don't Cry, and you're so far away from Carole King, who this week in 1973 returned to her hometown of New York City to play a free concert in Central Park, drawing around 70,000 people to the concert, including Joni Mitchell, who sang on her album Tapestry, was there as well. Talking about Dave, this is a terrible situation. This happened in the mid-1970s, 1974. When I was at school in Brisbane, the girls all loved David Cassidy. Oh, gosh, the girls. They would try and bash us at the railway station because we didn't look like David Cassidy. We were just rubbish. Anyway, I can still see it now at the railway station at Coorparoo in Brisbane getting chased by girls. It was an over-enthusiastic crowd at a David Cassidy concert in London, where the crowd rushes the stage and injuring 1,000 screaming fans, mainly young girls, and crushing a 14-year-old Bernadette Whelan. The poor little child, poor kid, dies from her injuries just 4 days later. And a distraught David Cassidy refuses to tour for the next 11 years. You would, wouldn't you? That'd be just so sad. I remember reading about at a Rolling Stones concert where the Hell's Angels were the security, which is crazy, and they kill someone at one of the Rolling Stones concerts. Anyway, let's live David Cassidy. This is one of his big hits from the early 70s.

0: Very popular and a well-known piece there. Theme from Peter Gunn and Cherish from David Cassidy, who handles that song beautifully from the early 1970s. It's 13 minutes to 9 and John is here after our 9 o'clock air news.
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0: I used to play what I'd call a beautiful ballad song this time of the day when I was here a couple of years ago. Gosh, it's been the last time I was here was the first week of January in 2024. Ooh. That long ago. So anyway, but I was playing those days a beautiful ballad at around 8:45, and I remember this song when I was putting some music together yesterday. This is by a fellow who we lost at a very young age, Bobby Darin, at the age of 30, I think he was 37, because this day, back in 1984, they put on the Walk of Fame, the Walk of Fame, when you walk along, put his plaque down there. His name, Bobby Darin. Here he is.

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down in Doheny where the surfers all go. There's a big bleached blondie named Surfer Joe. He's got a green surfboard with a Woody to match. And when he's riding the freeways, man, is he hard to catch.

down to Huntington Beach one week for the annual Surfers Convention meet. He was hanging five and walking the nose, and when the meet was over, the trophy was Joe's.

Marines today. They stationed him at Pendleton, not far away. They cut off his big blonde locks, I'm told, and when he went on maneuvers, Joe caught cold.

Joe. Yeah, the safaris many years ago and a surfer Joe. It's 3 minutes to nine and news follows this one from the 1960s.

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1: Hello there, I'm Sean Bindley. A group of so-called ISIS brides could be charged over the coming days after arriving in Australia overnight. Michael Packey reports.
2: Seven women and 12 children landed in Sydney and Melbourne after leaving their camp in Syria last week. Counter-terrorism police searched their belongings and downloaded content from their devices. Unlike the cohort who arrived earlier this month, this group did not face arrest and were escorted out of the airport. The opposition's Phil Thompson says the government needs to explain why.
3: It's disappointing to see these ISIS members get the gold standard treatment.
2: Federal Independent Monique Ryan argues if the women have done wrong, they should face the full force of the law, but says the children have already been through enough.
4: We should treat them sensitively.
2: One woman is considering legal action after she was prevented from returning to Australia and remains in Syria with her daughter. Michael Packey, Canberra.
1: The US says it has carried out fresh attacks on southern Iran, targeting missile sites and boats attempting to lay mines. The developments come despite diplomatic moves towards a peace deal. Tehran has downplayed suggestions an agreement with Washington is close. Journalist Sally Lockwood is in Dubai. She says the developments highlight how fragile the situation is.
5: Overnight, you know, I heard fast jet activity in the sky over the UAE. That normally means something's going on. And most recently, it does mean that there's something kicking off in the Strait of Hormuz, which is what happened last night. Iranian state media reported that they lost 4 Revolutionary Guard members in those attacks by the US. And they reported blasts in the port city of Bandar Abbas.
1: To South Australia, where the Stuart Highway remains closed this morning following yesterday's fatal crash. A 41-year-old Northern Territory man died when his Jeep collided with a road train 100 kilometres north of Glendambo on Tuesday. The driver of the road train, a 41-year-old Roseworthy man, sustained minor injuries and was taken to hospital. Senior Constable Jen Cullinan says the highway did reopen yesterday, but the road train couldn't be moved.
6: So we are expecting that TOWIs attend the scene just after 7 o'clock this morning, where that road train will be removed, but the road highway will have to be closed for a short time while that occurs.
1: A road weather alert for all of Sydney's suburbs has now been cancelled as a blanket of fog lifts. The city woke to haze lying about 50 metres above the ground this morning. 2 international passenger flights headed towards the city had to be diverted as a precaution. There is still a threat of showers and even a storm that could put a potential dampener on tonight's State of Origin opener. Venues New South Wales head curator Adam Lewis says the ground is holding up well despite the recent wet weather.
7: At the moment we've got a little bit of blue in the sky, which is good, so I think we're going to get not as much rain as we did yesterday. And I think we'll get, hopefully we'll get a really good game in.
1: Education experts say a policy overhaul is needed to tackle a rise in sexism and misogyny in Australian schools. A study by the Adelaide University found the online manosphere is driving a new wave of prejudice, mostly targeting female teachers. Associate Professor Sam Schultz says schools have a decades-long policy vacuum related to gender equity.
8: Schools and school teachers do not have and provide clear, consistent counterpoints to the kinds of beliefs that have been promulgated in online worlds and then playing out in our world. So the division between online and offline worlds is really blurry.
1: This is Air News. In rugby league, Queensland legend Ben Hunt says the Blues' late changes could hurt them in tonight's State of Origin series opener. New South Wales confirming Ethan Strange will make his debut at 5'8" after an injury to Mitchell Moses. Hunt says Queensland will have plenty of tricks up their sleeve.
9: Losing Mitchell Moses for the Blues really hurts them. Just his kicking game's exceptional, so I think that's a big loss for them. But look, I think Queensland are obviously going to win. I think we've really picked a really good side. I was actually a bit surprised about Lindsay Collins and Paddy being on the bench, but I think Billy's going to have something up his sleeve there.
1: In AFL news, James Hurd says he'd love to coach Essendon again. The Bombers legend says he's ready to go up against the best candidates in an exhaustive process to find Brad Scott's successor. Scott's revealed he would have let Zach Merritt walk at the end of last year. The former captain failed in his bid to be traded to Hawthorn, with the club doubling down yesterday that he is contracted until the end of next year. Scott telling Channel 7 the club wanted to keep Merritt.
10: He had been promised things over and over again. He was at his wit's end and he couldn't invest in the team anymore. Now, he certainly does through his actions on field, but, you know, my view was that we should let him go. But the club's view was that we should keep him. So, again, my view is what the club's view is, and I fronted that.
1: And in rugby, Carter Gordon says the Reds are yet to play their best footy ahead of Friday's clash with the Fijian Drua in Brisbane. A bonus point win could see Queensland finish fourth and secure a potential double chance in the Super Rugby finals. Australian Independent Radio News.
11: Looking at the weather, we look like having showers this afternoon and tonight, possibly accompanied by a thunderstorm. Winds to be northeast, turning northerly. The forecast top is 23 degrees and currently the thermometer has reached 17.5. The fire danger is still moderate in all Swan inland and Swan coastal areas. Likewise, we have a moderate UV index prediction, but still cover up if you're outside. We have easing showers tomorrow with a temperature range of 12 to 20 degrees. And Friday we'll see a cloudy day with more showers plus a temperature range of 10 to 18.

Good morning. The time is 7.5 minutes past 9 o'clock. Welcome to Capital Mornings with your host, John Furman, and producer, Anne. It's great to be with you. And you can contact the show at Capital Radio on telephone 9364 9888. Oh, it's good to hear Bruce McCartney back behind the Wednesday Breakfast Show microphone. And thanks to Bruce and Stan Scorer for presenting and producing today's Capital Breakfast.

Oh, lovely song there from Perry Como. The Hawaiian wedding song, a sentimental and emotional performance there. And traditionally, Hawaiian wedding music was romantic and ballad-like in nature. Before that, we had the Mantovani Orchestra playing Tea for Two, a tune, Vincent Eumann's tune. He actually wrote the basic melody idea of Tea for Two while he was in the Navy during World War One. And we started our show, of course, this morning with our theme, Good Morning, Geraldo and the Savoy Hotel Orpheum's Band. The time is 15 and a half minutes past 9 o'clock. At 164C Scarborough Beach Road, there's a gem of an op shop, Sweet Charity. With so many good quality items on sale, it's worth a visit just to see what you'll discover. 100% of the profit goes to the Perth Children's Hospital Foundation, funding medical research and supporting sick WA children and their families. Opening hours are Monday to Saturday, 9:30 a.m. till 3:30 p.m. And for further information, please call Maggie on 0481 447 052. That number again for the Sweet Charity Op Shop, which supports the Perth Children's Hospital Foundation. Maggie on 0481 447 052.

0: Mr. Alka Bilk there with his clarinet playing a song composed by Lennon and McCartney yesterday, from the Beatles, of course, a ballad about lost love. It's 21 minutes past 9 o'clock.
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0: Mel Torme there with Lullaby of Birdland. Plenty of scat singing from Torme there. Composer George Shearing stated in his autobiography that he had composed the whole thing within 10 minutes. Before that, we listened to the theme from the film The Good, the Bad and the Ugly, which of course starred that great actor Clint Eastwood. And we started that group of tunes with some British light music from the Group 40 Orchestra. It was a number titled Las Vegas. It's 28 minutes before 10 o'clock.
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0: Well, Joe Dulce there with Shut Up At Your Face, from a time when we could laugh at ourselves and use broken English and without being called racist. And actually, the tune reminds me of the 1956 film based on a book written by Nino Culotta. It was They're a Weird Mob. And the film is, of course, an Australian comedy and uses a lot of Australian slang, which unfortunately has passed by us these days and we're not allowed to use it. But it's still a great listen if you can find it on YouTube. Before that, Mary Hopkins with her debut single hit, Those Were the Days. It's, of course, easy to look back on our good times, but the song is actually based on a Russian romance song. I can't pronounce its title, but it translates to By the Long Road. And we started that group of tunes with a number based on Chopin's Nocturne in E-flat from the Eddie Duchin story film, played by Carmen Cavallaro. It was To Love Again. Well, the time is 15 minutes before 10 o'clock.
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0: Well, Willits or Organ fans, here's your tune for the morning. It's Ron Road playing the Shanklin Conference Centre, Willits or Organ, which is in Massachusetts. And the number is Me, Mine, You.

rocks and they cried, and the waters came down and sort of floated them away. And that's why you never seen a unicorn to this very day.

Well, that was an interesting little ditty called The Policeman's Holiday. And it's got, if you look at the lyrics for that particular tune, it's got the classic line, "If you want to know the time, ask a policeman." Before that, we listened to the Irish Rovers with The Unicorn. The unicorn, of course, being a legendary creature depicted as a beast with a single large spiralling horn on its forehead. Well, the time is 4.5 minutes before 10 o'clock. At 10 o'clock, we have the national radio news for you, followed by our serial, The Cruise of the Three Brothers. And, of course, we'll be right back after the serial. But to take us into the news and the serial, let's listen to Summer Samba and maybe a little of Thanks for the Memory. And we'll be right back with you. It's now exactly 4 minutes before 10 o'clock.

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1: Hello there, I'm Sean Bindley. Australia's employment system will undergo its biggest overhaul in 30 years in a bid to get more long-term unemployed people into work. The federal government will split job seekers into three categories, scrapping the one-size-fits-all approach. The new streams will reform the obligations people must meet to keep receiving income support. Labor Senator Michelle Anandaraja says it's the right strategy.
2: It has not just economic impacts, but physical and mental health impacts. So any program that gives people the opportunity to climb up that ladder, particularly after long-term, I think, entrenched disadvantage, is welcome.
1: Western Europe has been enduring heatwave temperatures, with more records broken in Britain and France. Areas of London and Paris have had their hottest days ever in May, with temperatures reaching above 35 degrees. Kew Gardens in London recorded 35.1 degrees. Paris is also hot. That's where the BBC's Hugh Schofield reports from.
3: There aren't many tourists in Paris. Those that there are came expecting something very different.
4: We actually came over to Europe at this time of year because we know it can be really bad in June, July, August. And I thought that if we came up in May, it'd be a bit easier.
5: Well, we're taking it easy. We've been to the Musée d'Orsay to see the Renoir exhibition, so that was a bit cooler.
3: Oddly, the hottest place in France is a region that's normally the coolest, in Brittany, bathed by the Atlantic. That's because the heat dome sits over the western edge of the European landmass. Spain is hit, but Germany much less so.
1: The Victorian opposition leader wants to recruit an additional 3,000 police as residents in crime-plagued suburbs slam further station closures. Those living in Melbourne's outer north have expressed shock at a move to lock counter doors and slash hours at four local police stations. Jess Wilson says if she becomes Premier, she's committed to reopening them all.
6: On any given day at the moment, there are 1,500 vacancies in Victoria Police. My commitment is to recruit 3,000 additional police over our 4 years in government so that we can reopen the more than 40 police stations that have closed or reduced their hours over that period of time, while also ensuring we have enough police out on the beat and out on patrol.
1: There's anger over a slight rise in electricity prices for some households from the 1st of July. South Australia is the only state to cop a rise in the default market offer put out by the Australian Energy Market Operator yesterday. The state government says it's because gas turbines have to rev up when there's not enough sun or wind, contradicting Federal Energy Minister Chris Bowen's claim yesterday that renewables aren't working. Sally Tindall from Canstar says there is a lot of competition in the electricity market.
7: If someone on that default market offer in a typical household in Adelaide switched to the lowest priced plan on the Canstar database in Adelaide, they could save over the next 12 months, including some conditional discounts and whatnot, $596. So don't worry about that $33 increase. Get switching. Don't get mad, get even. Get switching.
1: Australian students have recorded their worst digital literacy since testing began two decades ago. The Australian Curriculum, Assessment and Reporting Authority has found just 37% of Year 10 students met the proficient standard for using digital tools. The authority's chief executive, Stephen Neal, says that's despite near universal access to technology.
8: But that's not translating into the kind of skills and knowledge that students need to really participate successfully.
1: This is ANU. In Rugby League, Queensland coach Billy Slater says he's eager to see Sam Walker take the field in tonight's State of Origin Series opener in Sydney. Walker will make his Maroons debut at halfback after Tom Dearden was ruled out with injury. Slater says he spent the week getting to know the Ipswich junior.
9: He's a very unique style of player, and I've been pleasantly surprised with his skill level, actually. Like, we all know he's a very creative little player, and that's probably enhanced my opinion, you know, spending the week with him. And he's had a great week. Looking forward to seeing him get out there and get his game on. Our aim is to help him do that.
1: In AFL, Essendon's search for the next coach is beginning, with James Hird declaring he'd love the job. The disgraced premiership captain apologising again for his role in their decline during the drug saga and promising he's learned from the debacle. Essendon icon Kevin Sheedy reiterating his position in backing Hird to return to the Bombers.
10: I think that if you can let the past be gone, I think that there's not a lot of great possible coaches out there.
1: Mm.
10: So the coaching sort of ranks it, and it's very difficult to find a great coach.
1: In tennis, two Aussies have pulled off the biggest wins of their careers at the French Open. Adam Walton stunned six-seed Daniil Medvedev in five sets to advance to the second round, while Kim Birrell came from a set down to beat fifth-seed Jessica Pegula. She says her hard work has paid off.
11: In terms of my career and just how hard I've worked over the last couple of years to improve my game on clay because it's out of my comfort zone.
1: Australian Independent Radio News.
12: A voyage charted in mystery and suspicion, with murder as a stowaway. The Cruise of the Three Brothers. Adapted for radio from the novel by Robert Standish.

0: Ilona and I left our sylvan camping spot below the bridge at Macon, with the early sun making dappled patterns of leaf shadows on the long winding road. The day was one such as the day before, a day made for peace and tranquility, not for doubt and apprehension. Yet each knew the other was preoccupied, wondering about what might be happening in Paris, if Willie Delgado was indeed in or on his way to Europe in search for candy.
1: It's a shame I have to spoil such a perfect day for you, Saul.
0: Ilona, what would you say if I suggested that we gave this quest away?
1: Gave it away? What do you mean?
0: I mean, we could throw away all ideas of making contact with candy. Forget Delgado, forget Sicily, forget the uncut diamonds and all the things that went on aboard the three brothers. And just continue on this caravan tour, enjoying France as it should be enjoyed at this time of the year.
1: Are you going to suggest that?
0: I ask, what would you say if I did suggest it?
1: I would say that you were the most despicable man I had ever met.
0: And I would agree with you. Thank you, Ilona. You've relieved my mind.
1: So, do you mean to say you thought for one moment that I might want you to do that?
0: Well, I had been thinking as we drove along that I asked you to come on this trip as a companion on what I promised should be a very pleasant journey. Now it turns out that you can't enjoy one minute of it. It may even turn out to be horribly unpleasant.
1: Saul, we're going through with this to the end, no matter what. And I am enjoying it, my dear. To be with you is enjoyment in itself. I'm sorry if I sound like a scared little girl. I'll try to behave.
0: I'll tell you what, darling. It's now 9 o'clock in the morning. I don't ring Marcel until 7 o'clock this evening. That gives us 10 hours. Let's not think about anything for those 10 hours except this lovely day, this lovely countryside, and ourselves.
1: I promise to think of nothing but these things until you ring Marcel at 7.
0: Hello. Hello, is that you, Marcel?
2: Hello, Saul. Yes, this is Marcel. How goes the trip?
0: Well, the trip is wonderful, but I'm afraid my nerves aren't letting me enjoy it as I should.
2: Ah, the nerves, that I can understand. So we get on with the news, eh?
0: If you please. Did he arrive?
2: Delgado? Yes, he arrived, but it is not good.
0: What is not good?
2: This man, Delgado, he tricked the man Johnson who was sent to watch for him.
0: Well, I was afraid of that. How did it happen?
2: This is the story Johnson tells my friend in police headquarters.
0: Yes, yes, yes. Just tell me the story.
2: Johnson sees Delgado arrive from the plane, and while he watches and waits for the moment when he can get him away from the other passengers, there is a taxi driver.
0: What's a taxi driver got to do with it?
2: A little patience, Saul, my friend. Johnson says the taxi driver seems to know Delgado. There is much handshaking and excitement.
0: That's Delgado. He would have mates like that.
2: Oh, they are friends, all right. For soon, Johnson sees the taxi driver looking at him.
0: He must have realized Johnson was watching Delgado.
2: It is that, yes. Then Johnson says Delgado and the taxi man exchange a few words, and then the taxi driver walks over to his cab, and Johnson, he starts to walk over to Delgado. And in a flash, the taxi is swung around between Johnson and Delgado is in the cab, and Johnson is knocked to the ground.
0: Well, that man ought to lose his job.
2: The taxi driver?
0: No, Johnson. I suppose Johnson got the cab number.
2: When he is up from the ground again, the taxi is behind other cars and is tearing out of the airport.
0: Well, that's that.
2: Tell me, Saul, this Delgado, it is a name one does not hear very often. Yesterday morning, after you tell me his name and I am driving back to Paris, I say this name to myself and a bell is ringing.
0: You've heard the name before?
2: It comes back. Was this one in the same kind of service as you when the war is on?
0: Yes, he was. Did you know him then?
2: No. But one time after a bridge had been blown up and we got away safely from the Germans, there was a little celebration, you understand?
0: I understand. But what's that got to do with Delgado?
2: One of our men brings in an Englishman who had arrived by parachute. He drinks wine with us and this man tells us his name. Not his code name, his real name. Is it that the first name is William?
0: Near enough, Willie.
2: Ah, that is it, Willie.
0: But what's that got to do with it?
2: The man of our underground who brought the Englishman in, he starts to drink wine with him. They become friends very quickly, you understand?
0: They got drunk together?
2: Oh, not drunk, for there is work to do, but you understand a little.
0: Bright. And this man of yours?
2: Was André Vautier. He was the taxi driver who took you and Ilona out of the airport.
0: And you think this is the driver who was talking to Delgano?
2: I could be sure of it. So, as I say, I can trace him. What I can do when I find him, I do not know, but I may have news of him.
0: Well, I'm very grateful for what you've done already, Marcel.
2: Oh, it is little. You will telephone me again?
0: We'll cross the Italian frontier the day after tomorrow. I'll phone you from somewhere in Italy.
2: That should give me time to get some news. I shall find Andre, if not tonight, in the morning.
0: Oh, thank you, Marcel. Thank you, and good night.
2: Au revoir, Saul.
3: Ah, Andre, so I find you.
4: Is it that hard, Marcel? Do you not know where to find me always?
3: But the police do not, eh?
4: What is this talk about the police?
3: They look for you.
4: For me? But what have I done?
3: Nothing at all, except knock over a representative of the English Special Service.
4: That is what he is?
3: That is what he is.
4: And you know this thing?
3: I know.
4: Marcel, why did you seek me out?
3: To ask you what happened to your passenger.
4: Should I know? He is a passenger, that is all.
3: Have I lied to you, André? Ever?
4: Never, Marcel.
3: Then why do you lie to me now?
4: You know who was my passenger?
3: I did not see him, but I think I know who it was.
4: Then tell me, my friend, who he is.
3: An Englishman who we both met during the war. His name is Willie Delgarno.
4: Will you tell me how you know?
3: Well, as with the police, I keep my ear to the ground. This is how it goes. The English special service man whom you knocked over is in Paris to watch for Willie Delgarno.
4: Then I was right. This I tell Willie when I notice he is being watched.
3: So, it was you who warned him.
4: What is it that this special service man wants with Willie?
3: That is not for me to know.
4: The skirmish is still with us, Marcel?
3: Please understand this, André, my friend. I carry no torch for the English special service man or for the police department.
4: And for whom do you carry the torch?
3: In this case, for the people whom you drove across Paris at a mad pace a few days ago.
4: Ah, the lovely lady and the Englishman.
3: The same.
4: And what has this to do with them?
3: As far as I am concerned, it would have been better if you had not helped Willie Delgarno to evade the watcher yesterday.
4: Oh, this is something. Was not Willie a friend to us during our time in the underground?
3: And the man whom you drove across the city was one also. He saved me from the Gestapo.
4: So? And your obligation to him does not allow for Willie to be assisted in escaping from the special service man?
3: It does not.
4: Why is this?
3: I do not know, André. But this I know. It is inconvenient for my friend and the lady to have Delgarno in France or Italy. Italy? André, you did not hear me say Italy.
4: Perhaps I did not. Perhaps I did.
3: André, we have been good friends for a long time, eh?
4: Do we stop now?
3: I hope not. I want to know where Delgarno is now and what he does.
4: This I cannot tell you, Marcel. You have a loyalty to your friend, whose name I do not know.
3: And whose name I cannot tell you now.
4: Let that be. I have a loyalty to Willie. It would seem there are two loyalties that cannot meet.
3: André, I shall do what I can to see that Willie Delgarno does not inconvenience my friend.
4: And I shall do what I can to aid Willie in what he wants to do. When these two have done what they must here in France and in Italy, then you and I, Marcel, will be friends again. Au revoir.
3: Au revoir, my old friend.
0: Where are you, Alona?
5: I am here. I think I was dreaming. Isn't it such a lovely evening?
0: It's too lovely an evening to be shattered.
1: You telephoned Marcel. What did he say? You look so serious.
0: It is serious.
1: Delgarno.
0: Yes, Alona. Peter Johnson was at the airport to pick him up, but Willie was too foxy for him. He got clear before Johnson could get to him.
1: How did it happen?
0: It's rather ironical. Do you know who helped him trick Johnson?
1: How could I know?
0: The same man who helped us to evade Johnson when we thought that he was onto us.
1: Not that little taxi driver.
0: The same.
1: Where is Delgarno now?
0: I don't know. Marcel doesn't know. But he's trying to find out any moves he makes. I'm to ring him again when we cross the Italian frontier.
1: It's as well we also have our intelligence system, Saul.
0: What are you talking about?
1: Have you forgotten the gypsies? While you were in town telephoning, I had a visitor. Our movements have been followed. My visitor was a gypsy youth who came to tell me that all his kind have been warned of our needs, and contact will be made from time to time to give us any news.
0: You didn't tell them where we're going, did you?
1: There will be no need for that, Saul. Their eyes and ears will tell them that.
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Unforgettable from Nat King Cole, a number used in the 2016 film Finding Daisy. Nat King Cole, a very versatile entertainer, a pianist, vocalist and composer. Before that, Johnny Mercer and the Pipers gave us a personality. And speaking of personalities, we've heard from Kelly of Bassendean, who called in to say she particularly enjoyed Ron Rode playing the Wurlitzer organ. Well, it just so happens, Kelly, I've got some more Wurlitzer organ this time. It's an Australian organist called Neil Jensen, but he's teaming up with a band, the Mellotones, and this was recorded at the Orpheum Theatre in Cremorne in Sydney. It's nice work if you can get it.

0: Bring Me Sunshine. Morecambe and Wise there. No song could sum up these comedians better. Their humour really produced many smiles across the TV screens in Australia and in the UK. A great loss to comedy. Before that, we listened to Bill Black's combo, which actually included Elvis Presley's bass player, and they gave us quite a song with a heavy beat called Smokey. The time is 27 minutes before 11 o'clock.
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0: Wireless Hill in Ardross is home to the Amateur Radio Club, the WA VHF Group, which are a great bunch of hams from beginners to the very experienced. 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

A lovely ballad there from Old Blue Eyes, Frank Sinatra, an Irving Berlin number, What'll I Do? And before that, we listened to True Love from the Starlight Orchestra and Singers, a number from the musical High Society. And we also listened to Silver Threads and Golden Needles from Linda Ronstadt, an example of true country music. She has a heavenly voice, and you can understand every word she says. Well, we've had an interesting MS from Mary of Kewdale, who's enjoying the music this morning, and thanking us for having a female producer in the studio as well to keep me on track. Mary, I've got to do as I'm told when I'm behind the microphone or I'm in trouble. Thanks for SMSing us on 0491 866 22. Great to hear from you. Thanks for the contact. 17 minutes before 11 o'clock.

0: gone drinking. Still, he's always on a spree, doing what comes naturally.
1: Doing what comes naturally.
0: Sister Sal, whose musical has never had a lesson. Still, she's learned to sing off key, doing what comes naturally.
1: Doing

some rollicking music from Annie Get Your Gun there. Great musical, Doing What Comes Naturally. Before that, the Lester Lennon Orchestra gave us I Won't Dance, some great foxtrot ballroom music there. And we also listened to Chariots of Fire, the theme from the film of the same name, which was about seeking track and field excellence while living by religious values. And actually, I think Chariots of Fire, that theme probably is in more people's mind than the film itself. Julia of Caranup, that's our happy hunting ground. Thank you for calling into the show. I'm glad you're enjoying the music this morning. We're going to listen now to a little ditty called The Dance of the Icicles. It's from The Wooing of the Snowflakes and played by the Leslie Jeffries Orchestra.

Yes, I think that probably reminds us we're in for some tough weather. Probably this afternoon and this evening, the dance of the icicles from the whooping of the snowflakes. Well, the time is just after 4 and a bit minutes before 11 o'clock. At 11 o'clock, we have the National Air News for you. So to take us into the news, we'll listen to the Mamas and Papas with Monday, Monday, and just a little of But For Me. And we'll be right back after the news.

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1: I'm Mark Dransfield. There's been a drop in Australia's inflation rate, which signals interest rates may stay on hold for the time being. Here's Federal Politics Editor Michael Packey.
2: Latest data from the Bureau of Statistics shows the inflation rate has dropped 0.4 of a percent and has slowed to 4.2% for the year to April. The result is better than markets had expected and reflects a reduction in fuel prices from the highs experienced when the Iran war started. Over this latest period, the cost of housing increased, mainly driven by higher rents and mortgage repayments. The cost of transport and food was also up. But the data does mean the Reserve Bank may leave interest rates on hold when the board meets next month, hoping inflation may have turned a corner. Michael Packey, Canberra.
1: A group of women who arrived in Australia with their children could still face charges as counter-terrorism police continue their investigations. Sean Bindley reports.
3: The group landed in Sydney and Melbourne overnight after leaving a camp in Syria last week. Police searched their belongings and downloaded content from their devices, but so far no one in the group is facing arrest. Labor MP Claire O'Neill says Australia's security agencies are monitoring the situation.
4: This is not the first time that this has happened. Under the former government, dozens of foreign fighters actually returned to Australia and resettled in the community. It's not the outcome that we want, but I think you've watched the Australian Parliament try to legislate this problem away, and that has been unsuccessful.
1: Australia's secured another two shipments of fertiliser, this time from Indonesia. This adds another 80,000 tonnes of urea to the nation's stockpile. The federal government has been shoring up reserves as the Iran war has put a strain on global supply. Agriculture Minister Julie Collins says the extra cargo has been underwritten by the government.
5: We have been doing everything that we can do to shield Australian farmers from the worst impacts and to make sure that they have access to critical inputs such as fuel and fertiliser.
1: It's believed a stabbing on a Melbourne train yesterday was a random attack. Police say a 38-year-old man was taken to hospital in a stable condition with upper body injuries after the attack at Thomastown. A 27-year-old man was arrested and has been charged with a number of assault-related offences. Doctors are pushing for stricter regulations around sunscreen to maintain public confidence in the crucial products. The Australian Medical Association argues recent issues with the performance of certain sunscreens shows why we need reliable and transparent testing. AMA Vice President Julian Raitt says people looking to stay sunsafe need to be able to trust what they're buying.
6: We'd also ask the TGA perhaps to look at the water resistance of these products, because clearly some of these products are more easily washed off than others. So the water resistance standards also need to be examined.
1: In business news, the sale of South Australia's Whyalla Steelworks has progressed to a short list of two bidders as the process enters its final stages. The successful bidder is set to be announced within months after Sanjeev Gupta's failed GFG Alliance was placed into administration in February last year. Checking the Aussie share market, the All Ords is trading up 13 points at 88.96. One Australian dollar is buying 71.54 US cents. This is AIR News. First to tennis, and day four will see two other Aussies in action at the French Open. AIR Sports Paul Walsh has details.
7: After inspiring wins by Adam Walton over Daniel Medvedev and Kimberly Birrell over Jessica Pegula, James Duckworth and Thanasi Kokkinakis will be looking to maintain the momentum when they take to the courts on day four at Roland Garros. Duckworth will have an appointment with the 19-year-old teen sensation Rafael Hodar from Spain, while Kokkinakis will be looking to advance to the second round when he takes on the clay court specialist Pablo Carreño Busta, also from Spain. Pick of the matches on day four should be between the number two seed Alexander Zverev and Tomáš Mahaš from the Czech Republic. Paul Walsh for AIR Sport.
1: NRL and the Maroons are adding final touches ahead of tonight's State of Origin series opener. Coach Billy Slater says the team has shown great form and bonded through the week.
8: How they connect will be awesome to see, and that's the challenge, right? If some of these players haven't played alongside each other, and the challenge is to build that connection, build that relationship and continuity throughout the week, but it's a different beast when you get out there in the game. So we'll see how they all go, but what they've shown throughout the week has been top shelf.
1: New South Wales completed its traditional team walk around Sydney Olympic Park. The Blues will start favourites despite the late scratching of Mitchell Moses due to a hamstring injury. And Mitch Marsh has been ruled out of Australia's one-day tour of Pakistan. Wicketkeeper Josh Inglis will captain the side. Australian Independent Radio News.
9: Looking at the weather, showers are forecast for this afternoon and tonight, possibly accompanied by a thunderstorm. A wind's to be northeast, turning northerly. The forecast top temperature is 23 degrees and currently we have 19.1. The fire danger is still moderate, and that's for all Swan Inland and Swan Coastal areas. We have easing showers tomorrow with a temperature range of 12 to 20 degrees. And a Friday will see a cloudy day with more showers plus a temperature range of 10 to 18 degrees. Great to hear from Rob of Gosnells. Thanks for the SMS, Rob. And glad you're enjoying the music mix this morning. If you want to contact the show, you can ring 9364 9888 or, of course, SMS us on 0491 866 22.
10: Ain't it a glorious day, right as a morning in May? 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
10: Have

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0: When the day is gray and ordinary, Mary makes the sun shine bright.
1: Oh, honestly.
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1: A vanishing breed, that's me.
0: Though you're just a diamond in the rough bed, underneath your blood is blue.
1: Common knowledge.
0: You'd never think of pressing your advantage. Forbearance is the hallmark of your creed.
1: True.

0: What a cute song. It's Jolly Holiday from Centurion. Dick Van Dyke and Julie Andrews. And, of course, a song from Walt Disney's musical Mary Poppins.
1: Hi, my name's Carly and I'm from Diabetes WA. 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
0: The Sherlock Holmes Society of WA is an organisation devoted to the study and enjoyment of the fictional detective Sherlock Holmes, his creator Sir Arthur Conan Doyle, and Victorian life in general. Meetings are held 6 times a year and include events such as Mylanda Lutyen, the annual croquet day, games, nights, video quizzes and more. Wearing Victorian costume is encouraged but not compulsory. The Society is seeking new members of any age and background, so call Damon on 0478 625 9001 to find out more. That number again for the Sherlock Holmes Society, Damon on 0478 625 901, or of course ring us here at the station.

Joe Fingers Carr there at the piano, backing a group of singers. Actually, Carr, that was his stage name, Joe Fingers Carr. He was actually a gentleman with the surname Bush and a record company director. Used to moonlight as Joe Fingers Carr. We also listened to Apollo. Actually, it was Jesus Joy of Man's Desiring, a classical tune given a modern treatment. And I guess we need tunes like this without lyrics, but plenty of energy to escape the world for a while, don't we? And Helen Shapiro sang Walking Back to Happiness. She recorded that when she was 14 years old. Great effort. Sylvie of Westminster, thank you for calling into the program. Lovely to hear from you every Wednesday morning, and really appreciate you ringing 9364 9888.

Roger Miller there with a song about a commodity that's going to be in short supply in Perth over the next few days, Walking in the Sunshine. And before that, Guy Mitchell with Heartaches by the Number. And that song, Sheep Music, was a bestseller in both the US and Britain in January 1960. And we started that group of tunes with a tune for all those cyclists out there. It was the Pushbike song, and the single was a chart success for the Mixtures and reached number one in Australia. Ray of Mount Hawthorne, great to hear from you, Ray. I'm still remembering that ice cream we got at Christmas time. It was lovely. Thank you for calling into the program, and glad you're still listening into the show. Here's a song about a commodity that I personally can't take to. It's from Hot Butter. It's popcorn.

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4: Well, here I am in my tubby again, and my tubby's all filled with water and nice fluffy suds. 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

Memories of You, Buddy Cole playing a Model B3 Hammond organ. 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

0: Cole, Memories of You. Before that, Rubber Ducky from Jim Hensman. And you may have seen his actual performance of this tune on Sesame Street when you were looking after the grandkids, or indeed your own children. It's 20 minutes before midday.
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Jerry and the Pacemakers there with Ferry Cross the Mersey. They were an English group who, in common with the Beatles, came from Liverpool. Before that, Arthur Peedler conducting the Boston Pops Orchestra, taking on some Beatles music with Oobla Dee Oobla Da. And we also listened to Johnny Mathis, one of the best-selling recording artists of the 20th century, and he gave us More. And the time is 11 minutes before midday. Chris Wayne has just walked into the studio getting ready for the Capital Afternoons program. Always a great listen. But moving on, we listen now to In an Old Dutch Garden.

to jazz, come out. I push the other valves down. Music goes round and around, haughty ho. Low and it comes out here. Mr. Trumpet Man, go to town.

The music goes round and round. The Boswell Sisters with a popular song which came out just before World War II. We also listened to a sweet little song from Eddie Howard doing the vocal. It was In an Old Dutch Garden. And we've heard from two lovely contacts to the program, an SMS from Sylvia and Mabo, who are enjoying the music mix this morning, and they're great lovers of the cereal as well. Glad you're tuned in to us, Sylvia and Mabo. It's always lovely to know there's a pair of ears at the other end of the microphone. Lynn of City Beach, I'm glad we're stirring up some memories for you, Lynn. Thank you also for calling into the show. It's 9 minutes before midday.

we listen to a remake of this old standard, let's just say my goodbyes, I think, because at midday we have to make way for Chris Wayne and Capital Afternoon. So thanks for your company this morning, your telephone calls. And thanks to my producer, Anne, and who made up some of today's program and actually made the presentation easy. We look forward to being with you next week. Enjoy yourself and you're listening to Tangerine. And, of course, we'll go out with the Paramount News theme as well.

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1: I'm Mark Dransfield. A cut to the fuel excise has helped lower Australia's inflation rate, with consumer prices slowing to 4.2% over the year to April. Housing costs have come down, but there's still pressure on rents and mortgage repayments. The cost of transportation, energy and food remains high, but lower than the previous inflation reading in March. Some experts say the result means interest rates may stay on hold for the time being. Federal Treasurer Jim Chalmers says it's a welcome result, but there's more work to do.
2: We've had an inflation challenge in our economy, which is made worse by the war in the Middle East. And what we see in these numbers is some encouraging numbers, but also we understand that inflation is too high in these numbers, and that's why it's a big focus of the government.
1: Two men have been charged over an attempted kidnapping in Sydney's southwest. Dusty Fitzpatrick reports.
3: Police have been told a woman was assaulted by a man at Warwick Farm when she stopped to change her car's flat tyre. It's alleged the man threatened the 27-year-old with a knife before trying to drag her towards an SUV parked nearby. Members of the public stepped in and the man took off. The woman was taken to hospital with face and leg injuries. Two men, aged 22 and 24, have now been charged. Police will allege they'd been following the woman before she pulled over. Dusty Fitzpatrick, Sydney.
1: Victorian Premier Jacinta Allen has doubled down on not introducing caps on gun ownership. It comes after Victoria Police secretly backed a four-gun ownership cap before the Allen government rejected the proposal. Premier Jacinta Allen does not believe caps are the answer.
4: What we need to do is focus on going after the criminals, weeding out the criminals from getting even one gun. The overwhelming majority of firearm owners use those firearms responsibly, and they take that responsibility very, very seriously.
1: In South Australia, a road train has escaped an inferno, but one of its trailers was destroyed in a fire at Cummins on the Eyre Peninsula this morning. Casey Miller from the CFS says the driver managed to separate the dolly from the rest of the truck as the $60,000 blaze took hold.
5: The fire was likely caused by a mechanical fault. Firefighters also used thermal imaging cameras to ensure the fire was completely extinguished.
1: Air Health News and researchers believe new blood tests could pave the way for more personalised lung cancer care. The University of Queensland-led study is using blood monitoring technology that could replace tumour biopsies. Associate Professor Arutha Kulasinghe says it's less invasive for patients.
6: Blood is a good proxy. We get blood taken every couple of months for every patient. And so what we're trying to do is to be able to measure those tumour markers, not by sampling the tumour directly, but in a non-invasive way, such as a simple blood test.
1: And NASA has unveiled plans to launch three uncrewed missions this year to begin construction on a permanent moon base. The $20 billion project aims to build the infrastructure needed to support long-term human presence there. Former astronaut Katie Coleman says this phased approach is essential.
7: But it's three phases of basically putting things on the surface of the moon that will help us understand enough about it to be able to have people live there.
1: This is Air News. James Hird has declared he wants to coach Essendon again. The Bombers did not rule anyone in or out of the job yesterday following Brad Scott's sacking. Hird coached the club from 2011 to 2013 and then again for most of 2015, a period in which the club was beset by the drug saga. He's told Footy Classified he wants the job if the club will have him.
8: Pit my wares against the other coaches and seen off the best man for the job. And if I'm the best man for the job, yes, I would love to do that job. But if I'm not, choose the best man and let's go forward with this club and make it the best club in the AFL again.
1: The countdown is on for the opening game of the Men's State of Origin series beginning tonight at Olympic Park. Laurie Daly's Blues side will look to make amends against the Maroons at Accor Stadium after losing the decider on home turf last year. New South Wales is the favourite, but former captain Paul Gallen thinks it will be close.
9: I'm actually nervous. Queensland have got a great side. New South Wales have a great side, but I'm more nervous this year than I have been in previous years.
1: And in tennis, James Duckworth and Thanasi Kokkinakis will look to keep the Aussie flag flying at Roland Garros after upset wins for Queenslanders Kim Birrell and Adam Walton at the French Open overnight. Australian Independent Radio News.
10: Looking at the weather forecast, we've got a current temperature of 19.5 degrees with a forecast maximum of 23 and showers should be increasing. We got down to 12.7 at about 10:27 p.m., would you believe? Fairly early. Thursday the 28th of May, we've got a forecast minimum of 12, a maximum of 20, and showers easing. But it appears that we'll have showers going through to the weekend. Friday the 29th, forecast a minimum of 10, a maximum of 19, and showers, and should continue into Saturday. Let's open the program with a jazz number by Sid Phillips and his band, A Great Foxtrot, released in 1957. The song is Pasadena.

Pasadena by Sid Phillips and his band. Well, good afternoon and welcome to Capital 101.7 FM and Capital Digital. This is Chris Wayne bringing you music from those golden years of radio. I'd like to thank John Furman for his program this morning, which was excellent, and I look forward to your company. With me is Melanie, and she's going to be assisted by a young man by the name of Chad at the producer's desk. And the phone number here is 93649888, or you can SMS on 0491 866 22. So the phone number 93649888, or message us on 0491 866 22.

0: That was The Poor People of Paris, and done by Billy May and his orchestra, number one instrumental back in 1956. Before that, The Sandpipers, with Softly As I Leave You, and they released that in 1967. The Sandpipers, an American easy-listening trio who carved a niche in 1960 on folk rock, but their vocals and innovative arrangements of international ballads and pop standards. And we started that bracket with Jim Lowe and The Green Door, which he released in 1956, composed by Bob Hutch Davey and lyrics by Marvin Moore. It was first recorded by Jim Lowe, which reached number one. The time now is 20 minutes past 1 o'clock.
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0: This is now Dean Martin, and this is from a 1961, one of those romantic screwball comedies, directed by Joseph Anthony and starring Dean Martin and Shirley MacLaine. The song, It's All in a Night's Work.

0: A beautiful number, Granada, by Andre Rieu and his orchestra. In fact, the album, and the appropriate name, The 100 Most Beautiful Melodies, and this is certainly one of them. Before that, the Queen of Jazz, Ella Fitzgerald, and I Get a Kick Out of You, which she released in 1956, a song by Cole Porter. In fact, it was first sung in the 1934 Broadway musical, Anything Goes, and then in 1936, a film version, and that was sung by Ethel Merman. And we started that bracket with Dean Martin, and All in a Night's Work. Now, thank you, Sylvie. Thank you for your message. I'm glad you're enjoying the music, and we certainly look forward to bringing it to you and Mabo. Rafe Mudhorton, thank you for your call. I'm glad you're enjoying the music. And yes, it's Pasadena, certainly one of mine as well. But thank you for calling, and we look forward to your company for the remainder of this program. Let's listen now to Jack Jones. Jack Jones, and this is a live performance at the London Palladium. And Hopeless Romantic, and it's something I'm sure we could all relate to at various times. Before that, let's listen to the John Hughes.
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And sometimes I think I was born just

0: Julie London with the Cry Me a River. It's a song that she released in 1955 and written by Arthur Hamilton and first published, in fact, in 1953. Before that, a live performance of Jack Jones at the London Palladium in 1995 and with Hopeless Romantic.
1: I'm Graham. I'm representing the Uniting Seniors in the City, and we run about 80 different classes for people over 60, ranging from arts and craft, languages, card games, fitness, dance. 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Our telephone number is 9483 133.
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Dancing in the Dark by Diana Krall from the album The Look of Love. Before that, Michael Bublé from his album Love and Such a Night, a great beat to it. And we started that record with a beautiful number called All the Things You Are and played by Francis Purcell, the guitarist, a prolific guitar player who has travelled widely and played in many countries around the world. He certainly did a good job with that. And thank you, Sylvie from Westminster. Thank you for your call. I'm glad you're enjoying the music. Certainly good hearing from you. And I certainly enjoy bringing it to you. The Gerber Research Group meets on the third Sunday of each month between February and November. And that's at the Yokine Community Centre in McDonald Street. This dedicated band of Gerber growers discuss floral matters in a warm and friendly atmosphere. Visitors and new members are always welcome. Meetings start at 2 p.m. There are regular guest speakers and a scrumptious afternoon tea is provided. For further information about the Gerber Research Group, call Jan on 0411-059-383. So Jan is your contact on 0411-059-383. Let's have a look at what the weather is doing. The temperature now is 20.6 degrees with a forecast maximum of 23. And certainly the prediction is for showers late afternoon onwards. Thursday the 28th of May, we've got a forecast minimum of 12, a maximum of 20, and showers easing. And they predict they will be back for the weekend, starting with Friday the 29th of May. A minimum of 10 is forecast and a maximum of 19.

Unmistakable Shirley Bassey with Never, Never, Never, a 1973 album. And the single, of course, hit the top 10 in the UK, which actually became one of Bassey's best-known songs. Before that, Victor Moan with Here's That Rainy Day, which he released in 1969 from his recording album All I Need Is a Girl Like You. And we started that bracket with Richard Clayderman and a beautiful number, How Deep Is Your Love, which he released in 1984. And thank you, Ron from Darlington. Thank you for your call. I'm glad you're enjoying the music. And we certainly enjoy bringing it to you. But good to hear from you. This is Now to the Shadows and Peace Pipe.

0: Merci.
1: But well-known French number, C'est magnifique, and was sung by Pascal. Pascal, in fact, she recorded that at Culture Studios in Fremantle. Certainly a lovely number, and she did it rather well. Before that, we had Anthony Warlow, great voice, 1993, his album Back in the Swing, and his rendition of Autumn Leaves. And we started that bracket with The Shadows and Peace Pipe, which they recorded in 1990. And thank you, Peggy. Thank you for your call. I'm glad you enjoyed the music, and we certainly enjoy bringing it to you. And we'll certainly pass on your good wishes to all the volunteers, because you're right, they certainly do a great job each and every program, each and every day of each and every week. So thank you very much for that, and it's good to hear from you.
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0: Dinah Washington and You're Nobody Till Somebody Loves You. And considered certainly one of the most versatile female vocalists in American popular music. And before the Graham Dalbin as Gramophones, as they were called, a nice samba from the album Let's Dance Latin American and that very popular number Brazil. And we started that break with the Mills Brothers and their rendition of I Can't Stop Loving You.
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0: Barcelona Nights by Otmar Liebert. In fact, almost overnight, the success of Liebert's groundbreaking 1990 debut was Nouveau Flamenco, and it catapulted high-octave music into one of the industry's top indie labels. And before Frank Sinatra, the old chairman of the board, If I Loved You, in 1956, and that was from the 1945 Rodgers and Hammerstein musical Carousel.
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Benny Goodman and his orchestra with Stompin' at the Savoy, which he released in 1936. It's a jazz standard composed by Edgar Sampson. It's named after the famed Harlem night spot, the Savoy Ballroom in New York City. Before that, Rod Stewart from the Great American Songbook and Let's Fall in Love. And we started that bracket with Stella Cole and her rendition of Somewhere Over the Rainbow. Stella first fell in love with the Great American Songbook as a toddler, transfixed by movies like The Wizard of Oz, Meet Me in St. Louis, and Singing in the Rain. And these old movie musicals and their stars continue to impact her work even today. She's a young lady by the age of about 27, but certainly one that will prevail for many years to come. And the time now is 10 minutes to 2 o'clock. Now, thank you, Rob from Gosnells. Thank you for your call. I'm glad you're enjoying the music. And certainly, hello to Melanie. She's with Chad at the moment. And she's the... I've got the pleasure of two producers. So certainly, pass on your good wishes to her as well. But thank you for your call. And I'm glad you're enjoying the music. And I certainly enjoy bringing it to you. The peripheral neuropathy support group assists people living with peripheral neuropathy, including nerve pain in feet and lower legs. Meetings are held at 10 a.m. on the second Monday of each month, and that's at the Niche corner of Aberdare Road and Hospital Avenue in Netherlands. Lively discussions enable people to voice their concerns, and new members are welcome. The group is also a member of the Sunflower Hidden Disabilities Organization. Visit the website or call Phil Reed on 0417 186 337 for more information. So you can visit their website or call Phil Reed on 0417 186 337.

Let's have a final look at the weather and see what it's doing. The current temperature is 21.5 degrees. It got up 21.6, the size it's got. Well, the forecast maximum is 23, with showers increasing this afternoon. Thursday the 28th of May, we've got a forecast of 12 minimum, maximum of 20, and showers easing. And they're going to be back on Friday and the weekend. Friday the 29th, we've got a forecast minimum of 10 and a maximum of 19. And showers should continue and into the weekend. This is the Doris Day. And the song is Be True to Me, as we... it's Sabor Ami, and that's some very romantic lyrics. But then what's new?

Harry Connick Jr. with My Blue Heaven from his album Only You. And before that, Doris Day with those romantic lyrics, Be True to Me, Sabor a Me. And we started that bracket with Patrizio Buane and Volare, the Italian album Italianissimo. Time now, it's only 3 minutes past 2 o'clock. The South Perth Lions Big Band holds fundraising functions on the fourth Friday of each month. And that's the South Perth Community Centre, corner of Sandgate Street and South Terrace. From 8 to 10:30 p.m. it's jazz, swing, rock and ballroom music for dancing and listening to, under the experienced direction of the talented jazz musician Phil Hatton. It's BYO nibbles, drinks and glasses. 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
1: We love you too.
2: I hope you enjoyed that. I honestly love you. That was a duet between Olivia Newton-John and Anthony Warlow, a live performance. The album, of course, The Main Event. Before that, Simon Gillespie and Just the Way You Look Tonight from his album Home. And we started that bracket with Stan Getz and Luis Bonfo with Sambolero, the Jazz Samba Encore. It's a studio album by American saxophonist and guitarist, released by Verve Records in April 1963, a great jazz samba. The time now is 2:15.

Laura Fiji, the Dutch jazz singer, she released that in 1992, Let There Be Love. Before that, Paul Morriah with Love Is Blue, released in 1968, and that was certainly one of a big hit for him in the US, reached number one. And we started that bracket with Peter and Gordon, a British duo, and they released the song in 1964, A World Without Love. I don't think you would have one of those. It'd be terrible. Right, let's listen now to Dick Haymes, and It Might As Well Be Spring.

I'm as busy as a spider spinning daydreams. I'm as giddy as a baby on a swing. I haven't seen a crocus

0: A Game That Lovers Play, and that was James Last and his orchestra, a song which was composed by him, and it was certainly a hit for multiple artists in 1966 and 67. The song has been obviously recorded more than 100 times. The Last's own version, or Last's own version, was included on his 1967 album of the same name. Before that, Dick Haymes, and It Might As Well Be Spring. That was 1955. A song from the 1945 film State Fair, with music by Richard Rodgers and lyrics by Oscar Hammerstein. It won the Academy Award for Best Original Song in that year. The time now is 2:30.
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That was the Royal Philharmonic Orchestra with the Groovy Kind of Love. Before that, John Paul Young from the album Strictly Ballroom and Love is in the Air. And we started that bracket with Barbara Streisand with a beautiful number of people, composed by Jules Stein with lyrics by Bob Merrill, and was for the 1964 Broadway musical Funny Girl, starring Barbara Streisand, who introduced the song. Now, thank you, Valerie from Monaroo. Thank you for your call. I'm glad you've enjoyed the music, and certainly Barbara Streisand, unmistakable voice, and one that I enjoy as well. But it's great to hear from you, and I enjoy bringing this music to you.

Carmen Cavallaro with that lovely number, La Vie en Rose, which he released in 1959. Of course, he established himself as one of the most accomplished and admired light music pianists of his generation. Before that, Bel Torme with I've Got the World on a String, the elegant jazz singer who was given the nickname Velvet Fog, but whose clarity in song and arrangement bellied the nickname entirely. And we started that bracket with Dionne Warwick and a song written by composer Burt Bacharach and lyrics by Hal David, Trains and Boats and Planes, and that was 1966. Now, thank you, Lynn from City Beach. Thank you for your call. I'm glad you've enjoyed the music. And as I say, it makes it worthwhile bringing it to you. And Margie from Osmond Park, thank you for your call. I'm glad you've enjoyed it as well. It's been interesting and, you know, as I say, it all makes it worthwhile, and we certainly, as I say, enjoy bringing this music to you. But I'm glad to hear from you, and I hope you're all well. Let's listen now to Catherine Summers and Sweet Dreams.

A live performance by Captain Summers with Sweet Dreams, and the original recording was by the Rhythmics in 1983. Summers, of course, acclaimed for a unique, dulcet, versatile voice and a down-to-earth, engaging stage presence. Well, that brings us to the end of our program. I'd like to thank all our listeners and everyone who's called in. We appreciate your calls and certainly enjoy bringing this music to you and look forward to your company next week. I'd like to thank Chad and Melanie for their work at the producer's desk. And at 3 o'clock, we'll have national news and weather, followed by Keith Bolden, who will take you cruising between 3 and 6 this evening. Well, thank you once again, and look forward to your company next week.

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1: Hello there, I'm Terry Daniel. The federal government has welcomed the drop in inflation, but concedes there's more work to do. Consumer prices grew 4.2% over the year to April. This is down on the March data. Halving the fuel excise to help bring down the cost of petrol and diesel mainly contributed to the result. Treasurer Jim Chalmers has told Parliament inflation is lower in Australia than many other countries.
2: Now, our inflation came down in April in Australia, while it went up in April in the US and Canada and the Euro area. But we know, Mr. Speaker, that people are still under pressure. And that's why our budget strategy is so responsible and so important.
1: Business leaders are urging the government to pause and rethink proposed tax changes, which are due to be introduced into Parliament. Peak bodies from across the country say changes to capital gains tax and discretionary trusts will penalise investment in small and medium businesses and undermine their ability to compete. Australian Chamber of Commerce and Industry Chief Executive Andrew McKellar says Labor must instead pursue reforms which support investment and productivity.
3: We know that they want to introduce legislation. We think they've got to address these impacts across the board. It won't be good enough to simply carve out one or two narrow areas. They have to look at this comprehensively.
1: Western Australia's Acting Police Commissioner has described the state's recent road toll as horrendous. Kylie Whiteley says 9 people have been killed in 8 fatal crashes across the state's roads recently. She's now urging both drivers and passengers to be extra cautious on the roads during the upcoming Western Australian long weekend.
4: The cameras are doing their job, but equally we still see people not wearing their seatbelts. We are seeing people that sadly have not had their seatbelt on and are flown from a vehicle. There is no good outcome for that. You need to take responsibility when you get in the car.
1: Meanwhile, in Queensland, Brisbane City Council is claiming the biggest pothole blitz in the city's history. They've managed to fill 2,700 potholes in just 5 days. Infrastructure Chair Ryan Murphy says the effort is a credit to road crews and motorists.
5: The Lord Mayor really wanted us to make a conscious and deliberate effort after this unseasonal rain to get the potholes filled and get the roads back to normal as quickly as possible. And full credit to our crews out there on the ground, they have done just that. But we wouldn't have been able to have done it without all of those residents, those motorists out there who have been calling in these potholes.
1: In AIR Medical News, a revolutionary treatment has been approved, giving young Aussies on track to develop type 1 diabetes more time without daily finger pricks and injections. T-Zield is delivered via infusion and can delay onset for up to 2 years when given to those in the early pre-symptomatic stages of the disease. Endocrinologist Professor John Wentworth says work is underway to determine whether repeated treatments could hold it off in the long term.
6: One of the questions about that is it safe? Does it cause immune problems that are an issue down the track? So far, we haven't observed that, but it's limited numbers of people have had repeat courses of treatment, and these people still remain off insulin.
1: Briefly in other news, the ABC's Director of News has resigned. Justin Stevens departs the national broadcaster after 19 years. This is AIR News.
7: And good afternoon, everyone. I'm Keith Pollan, and welcome to Capital Community Radio. You're cruising with Keith, and it's really nice to be with you.

Oh, yes. And as I say, welcome to another Wednesday of Capital Cruising. And thank you very much to Chris Wayne for a wonderful, wonderful program, as always, ably supported by Melanie and producer Chad as well. So it's a full lineup, isn't it? Welcome back to Jenny, my producer, who has been missing for at least a week, I think, and bless her, everything is back to normal with her, I think. And but it's always nice to see her and work with her. Now, I better give you a forecast, and you need to pay a little bit of attention to the weather, all right? Currently, the temperature is 21.5 degrees. I've only got light winds at the moment. It's been a bit warm at 21.5, hasn't it? And the high temperature has been 21.8, right? So, and as we speak, the temperature just dropped down. Oh, no, it's gone down to 21.1. Not that it matters, right? But, right, the forecast is for heavy showers, right, and particularly in the southwest of Perth. Winds are around about, 15 to 25 k, but there's a thunderstorm with possibly severe, which may lead to flash flooding in the southwest. So just keep that in mind. Tomorrow, minimum 12, maximum 21, 95% chance of rain, and that's most likely a continuation of today's, because it's all about the morning, right? And on Friday, 80% chance of rain, minimum 10, maximum 19, a little bit chillier, right? And 80% chance of rain, and even Saturday, and rain for a while, okay? So, but more about that in future forecasts. In the meantime, all the great things that are happening on Capital Radio, one of them's going to be, as usual, I'm going to play a few from the vault, from some of our old-time rockers. I've then got, right, an exciting, oh, how exciting is this? I'm going to do a tribute to Cats, and I don't mean Cats the musical, I mean the Pussycats, right? Yeah, I've got a few songs there with Pussycats in them, and so I'm going to play those right after a few of the old-time rockers, right? And how about we start off with an Elvis song?

course, that was Jambalaya, and that was none other than the great Fats Domino. I was down at New Orleans, so I've been there a couple of times, but loved the music, loved the atmosphere and all that sort of thing. And I tried, all their different dishes down there, and I tried jambalaya. And I've got to tell you, it's just a rice dish with meat and vegetables in, a bit spicy here and there, and all that sort of thing. Matter of fact, you wondered where they got half the stuff that was in it, but there you go. Anyway, a Spanish version of paella, I guess, and all the rest of it, but a lot of rice, a lot of seasoning and all the rest of it, but they relied on meat and fish in the same dish, you know, like might be a little bit of pastrami or salami or something like that with some prawns thrown in as well. Why not? We had Jerry Lee Lewis playing Save the Last Dance for Me, and Elvis kicked off the show with A Way Down. Let's have a little bit more music. And do we remember Eddie Cochran with Hallelujah?

Buddy Holly there with Raining in My Heart, and very simple music, wasn't it? We had Lloyd Price there with Stag Lee and a little bit of a gangster song, and we started off the bracket with Eddie Cochran doing Hallelujah, I Just Love Her So. Eddie Cochran was only 21 when he kicked the bucket. He was riding to a in a taxi. No, it wasn't a taxi. He was going to go to a taxi in his friend's car, or a friend, and his friend was speeding, and in the car also was what's his name, Gene Vincent, and there was also a girl in the car, and when the crash was imminent, Eddie threw himself over the girl to make sure, to try and shield her from the damage, but the car door just flew open, and poor old Eddie went flying out and sustained fatal injuries. Anyway, unfortunately, but he was a multi-instrumentalist, Eddie. He could play drums, guitar, anything, you know. He was absolute genius with talent, and but also liked the wild boy of rock and roll image that he created. All right, now, I mentioned a little bit earlier that we're going to have a tribute to cats. Right, yes, we're going to play a few songs about kitty cats. Isn't that lovely? Right, but to start off, here we go. We've just got a SMS from Sylvia and Marbo, her pussycat, looking forward to the music. Well, this is what we've got coming up, the wonderful world of pussycats. Right, and just to start this off, right, who other than the magic big pussycat, Cat Stevens.

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1: That was Petula Clark with The Cats in the Window. I hope you liked that song. She had a beautiful voice, old Petula, didn't she? And Cat Stevens to start off our little segment of, it's actually quite a large segment. I've got about 10 songs all revolving around cats. And there's a good variety, so don't tune out now. Right, and why don't we start off another one with the Stray Cats with the Stray Cat Strut.

It's your birthday. They brought cake. And suddenly, everyone wants to talk about love. Company, Stephen Sondheim's Razor Sharp Musical returns reimagined by Whopper's Incredible Music Theatre. 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Witty, honest, unexpectedly moving.

You enjoyed the information about Eddie Cochran, and you've also been enjoying the program. Thank you, Margie. Hope you're going well. And Dulcie from Beckenham, you love cats and wants to know if I've got one. No. No, I don't. I don't know if I've ever been able to keep cats. They seem to wander away from me. I think we had one quite a long time ago, but I've got to say I sort of lean on being more of a dog man. So I'm really sorry about that, Dulcie, but at least I'm playing cat songs for you. I hope you're enjoying it. One of the biggest cat songs that went down very, very well in the 70s, 80s was Al Stewart with The Year of the Cat. Well, according to Dulcie, I'd imagine every year is the year of the cat, isn't it? Anyway, let's listen to Al Stewart, Year of the Cat.

Oh, Harry Chapin and the Cats in the Cradle. There we go. Managed to get that one in. And we also had to start that one off, Al Stewart's Year of the Cat. A little bit long, but it's still such a beautiful song, isn't it? And now, Bill of St. James, we got an SMS from you. Thanks very much. You're loving the cat music. Good on you, mate. I've still got a few to go. So hold your horses, as they say. But more importantly, I got this message. Are you a senior living in the Bedford Dianella area? The Bedford Combined Probus Club offers a warm, welcoming environment for anyone no longer working full-time who would like to make new friends and enjoy interesting activities throughout the year. 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If you would like to get involved in something meaningful or simply try something new, please call Valerie on 0439 935 221 to arrange a visit to the club's next get-together. Right, so that number again for Bedford Combined Probus Club is call Valerie on 0439 935 221. Okay, now what cat song have I got next? Oh, well, one of the great cat songs of all times, and this is Peggy Lee. I thought I'd do originally was popular because it was an as an instrumental, right, by a fella by the name of Bent Fabric. Would you like to know? But I thought I'd play this Peggy Lee beautiful version, and it's the Alley Cat song, of course.

Oh, Nashville Cats, had to get that one in too. It's a nice little variety there, isn't it? And we also had Peggy Lee with the fabulous Alley Cat song with her beautiful voice. She was such a good muso, Peggy Lee. She went from being a big band singer through to being a good jazz performer. Great stuff. Just acknowledging a couple of callers here, Tony and Denise. Thank you very much. And Graham from Armidale, thank you very much both for your comments. Always nice to know people are listening and on the right track, and people are loving cats. Right, I haven't had a phone call from one cat yet, by the way, right, so I expect a bit better than that from our cats, our cat community, all right? And I think they've probably got trouble dialing the... don't know. I won't go any further with that. Now, we've got our weather report coming up in about 4 minutes, so I'll be able to sneak this one in from the Little River Band. Oh, what did they do that had something to do with cats? Oh, I'm very curious about that.

Oh, just about worn out the cat theme for the moment, but I do have one more cat song. I'll read it, I'll play it for you after I've read the weather, right? But it will be from Cat Stevens, but it's actually an anti-cat song. There we go. Have I got your curiosity going there? Right. By the way, that was a little rib band with Curiosity Killed the Cat, of course. Right, now, current weather forecast really hasn't moved at all. 21.6. Breezes have picked up slightly for 11 kilometres an hour. And just heading for a bit of a thunderstorm and a bit of, could be, heavy rain. And that could lead to flash flooding in the southwest of Perth. Okay, and tomorrow, minimum 12, maximum 21, 95% chance of rain tomorrow. So it looks, and mainly carrying over from tonight, I should say. And Friday, 29th of May, showers again, minimum 10, 19 maximum, 80% chance of rain. And Saturday, the forecast is for rain right through the week, so there you go. But more about that over the next few days as it happens. Right, so you've now got the weather report, and now I'm going to play the last song in the Cat... well, it was actually 10 songs, would you believe? And here's Cat Stevens doing his anti-cat song.

Oh, yes, very clever, Keith. I love my dog. Oh, dear. Maybe I should play a few dog songs for you next week. Would you like that? Of course you would. Is there more dog lovers? I'm looking for a clue from Jenny out there. Do you think, Jenny, there's more dog lovers than cat lovers? And yes, definitely, says Jenny. Right, Sandy of Como, she's enjoying the cat thing. And Sandy thinks I'm very clever with all that I come up with. Yes, you are right, Sandy, I am very clever. there, and speaking of clever, don't forget we've got the Clever Clogs quiz coming up at 4:30 this afternoon, and anybody can participate. You don't have to be a member of the station or anything. And there's a fabulous trophy being designed by Jenny right now, and she'd forgotten all about that. No, she hadn't. Right, and Sylvia of Westminster, you've been enjoying the music featuring cats, and you've got a tabby cat yourself. And a tabby, is that one of the genuine wild sort of looking things? Is that the sort of the mongrel cat that is grateful for anything, or but not a purebred style of thing? I don't know. I shall get myself out of trouble here because I'm going to play almost a Manfred Mann double song, right? Manfred Mann, as you know, had a he did Quinn the Eskimo and all that sort of thing. But Manfred Mann was not the lead singer. The lead singer was Paul Jones. Right, and Paul Jones left the Manfred Mann group, and I'm going to play Manfred Mann doing the Ragamuffin Man, and then I'll play Paul Jones doing And the Sun Will Shine. So almost a double.

Always loved the voice of Paul Jones, and that one you heard, And the Sun Will Shine, and Ragamuffin Man from Manfred Mann when he was there. Right, now just a couple of calls to acknowledge. One of them's a good joke attached to it, so I better read that first, because it's, if you like, it's a little bit of a blue, not blue, but a dark joke. How about that? And TJ Belmont, how are you, mate? Anyway, you used to be a real cool cat in your day, right? Well, you still are, buddy. You still are, all right? and you said, right, and here's a joke. And I'll make sure everybody knows it's a joke, right? And Karrakatta Cemetery is refusing to bury anyone living north of the river. And the excuse is because they're not dead yet. Oh, gee. Good on you. A TJ. Actually, I like that. They're refusing to bury anyone living north of a river, right? The operative word there being living north of the river, because they're not dead yet. Good on you, mate. I hope we're going to come up with a better joke next week, all right? Right. Now, the Clever Clogs trophy that the fantastic Jenny has designed, right, and that's for the Clever Clogs quiz coming up in around about 16 minutes time or thereabouts. Aqua with a red stripe, what more could you possibly want, right? Aqua with a red stripe, that's for the Clever Clogs quiz. And for those that aren't aware, all you have to do is give us a call here on 9364 9888. After I've asked the question and you think you know the answer, just dial in, and first in best dressed gets the virtual trophy. Yep, the invisible trophy, Aqua with red stripes. Right, now, I've just played a Manfred Mann double, if you like, and I'm going to play one of my favourite old groups before they went a little bit too eclectic for me, and this was Thunderclap Newman, right? The very first one, Something in the Air, which is their great, biggest hit, and that's Something in the Air. And their next one I'm playing is Open the Door, Homer, and that was a song written by Bob Dylan, and he changes it around there. Homer was a nickname for a mate of his who died in a bike accident. His name was Homer, and Richard was actually the name of a comedy. Do you remember that very, very old 40s comedy thing that they did? And it was a drunk at the door, and he's always knocking at the door, waiting to get his mate to answer the door. Anyway, there we go. Now, Mitchell Freeway, northbound after Warwick Road, Duncraig, there's a road crash. Left emergency lane is blocked. There is congestion. Mitchell Freeway, northbound after Warwick Road. Okay, northbound after Warwick Road, Duncraig. There we go. Now, let's go with these couple of Thunderclap Newman's songs, and that should take us pretty close through, not quite through, to Clever Clogs quiz time.

And that was good old Bob Dylan's Open the Door. And the song basically says he's sick of all the advice people had been giving him, and that was a good one. And he had a little bit of fun on that one. There we go. Now, Sylvina, glad you're enjoying it. And dog owners, we'll get a show dedicated to your little darlings next week, because I think I do like our little doggies better than I like pussycats. There you go. Now, oh, goodness me. Right. And Phoebe Stratton, lots of love from George William Maurice, or is it Morris in Stratton? And a picture of a cat. Right. Oh, dear. Oh, it's amazing how many people have got cats out there and love that little, shall we say, a little tribute to our feline friends. Now, I'm just going to have enough time to play Barry Ryan's epic Eloise before the Clever Clogs quiz.

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1: Oh, and it's time. We don't spend a lot of money on our sound effects around here, do we? Anyway, it's time for our Clever Clogs quiz. Aren't you all excited? And just to give people the little bit of a drift, firstly, you don't have to be a club member, you don't have to be a station member, you just have to be a nice person who happens to be very quick on the dial, 9364 9888, and you have to know, obviously, the answer to the question. Right, so very, very simple. And the winner right today gets the virtual Clever Clogs trophy, which is, of course, invisible, and it's aqua with a red stripe. Wouldn't you like to see an invisible trophy up on your mantelpiece, aqua with red stripes? Of course you would. Okay, the number again, 9364 9888. And the question is this: back in the early 60s, there was a wonderful trio, right? And in that trio, there was a brother and sister. The brother was a great songwriter and the sister a fabulous singer, right? I want to know the names of the brother and the sister. Their stage names will do. And here is the clue.

Well, unbelievable, unbelievable. We've only got a half a correct answer so far. And so I'm going to play another one, and I suspect... Oh, no, we've got a winner. Oh, we've got a winner. Hey, Bob of Dawesville, good on you, mate. Yep, the you're dead right. Look, and it was Tom and Dusty Springfield. Yes. Beautiful. And I'm going to play the fabulous Dusty Springfield as she's gone solo. And Tom Springfield was a great writer of so many songs, including Georgie Girl and the like. I won't get too bogged down with them, but Bob of Dawesville, well done, well done, Bob, and just you must be a Dusty Springfield fan. Some of the beautiful, most beautiful voice, great soul singer, and the greatest soul singer to come out of England, I know.

Yeah, the brilliant Dusty Springfield. And by the way, just to give you a little bit more information about that, and just remind Bob of Dawesville, congratulations, Bob. I think you're a first-time winner too. And down in Dawesville, I don't think we actually deliver that far down, do we, Jenny? No, we don't. Right, so the trophy's out. Right, yeah, and is most likely to break because it's pretty cheap old trophy, right, and the carrier won't go that far and too expensive, right, so bad luck, mate, the carrier pigeon can't go that far, right. Right, but you, we said, it's a virtual trophy. You're going to have to imagine it sitting on your mantelpiece, aqua with red stripes. Oh, goodness me. Right, now, just to let you know, the Springfields were formed. It was Dusty Springfield and a brother, Tom Springfield, and along with one other, Tim Field, and he was later replaced by Mike Hurst. Now, real name of the family was the O'Briens. Dion O'Brien was Tom, and Dusty was Mary. Mary O'Brien was Dusty Springfield's birth name, and so I thought you'd be interested in that. There you go. And they formed together to make up the Springfields and produced so many good songs. There you go. You're full of information now, just the same way as often people tell me I'm full of it. Right, so how about we have something to stop laughing, Jenny? And Georgie, here's one for you. You're agreeing as well.

Oh, there's a main roads alert here for you. Tonkin Highway southbound exit to Abernathy Road, Perth Airport. Right, Tonkin Highway southbound exit to Abernathy Road, Perth Airport. There's a road crash there. Left emergency lane is blocked. There will be a lot of congestion around the Tonkin Highway southbound exit. Okay, please be careful. Right, and what else we got? We've got Great Eastern Highway westbound at Guildford Grammar Access Road. Guildford Road crash. That's pretty close to where that train went through the crossing last week, isn't it? And so Great Eastern Highway westbound at Guildford Grammar Access Road. Guildford Road crash. Right, so there's a crash there, so be careful. I'll just repeat that. That's the Guildford Grammar Access Road at Guildford. There is a crash there. Right, lane closures are unknown, but there is congestion, so please be careful there. Okay, right, so we've got enough, we'll have enough policemen on the road and enough all this sort of thing, so there's going to be always something there to remind you. How about that for a cue into this next song?

she was quite voluptuous. And it was true, she had eyes for me. Then one night at a dance, she walked up to me and asked me, would I meet her down by the creek?

sheriff and his deputy. He said, son, did you molest my daughter? I said, sheriff, I do not know of what you speak.

0: High Sheriff of Calhoun Parish. That was Tony Joe White, and I rather like Tony Joe White. He did a lot of good stuff. Poke Salad Annie was another good song of his, wasn't it? And that was his biggest hit, High Sheriff. And we had, speaking of sheriffs, we had Eric Clapton with I Shot the Sheriff, and something completely different to start off the set was Sandy Shaw with There's Always Something to Remind Me. There we go. Right, now we had Rob Gosnells called in to say hi. How are you, Rob? I hope everything's going well and you have been enjoying the show, so that's nice to hear as well. And don't forget, after the show tonight at 6 o'clock, we've got Evan Williams with his superb music that he always plays, and he'll be ably supported by his producer Anita. So good fun to be had by all at 6 o'clock tonight. So always great music on Capital, and we've got, let me see, after the news break coming up in about 8 seconds, we've got The Doors and a few other great songs as well. So let's go to news.
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2: Hello there, I'm Terry Daniel. The federal government has welcomed the drop in inflation, but concedes there's more work to do. Consumer prices grew 4.2% over the year to April. This is down on the March data. Halving the fuel excise to help bring down the cost of petrol and diesel mainly contributed to the result. Treasurer Jim Chalmers has told Parliament inflation is lower in Australia than many other countries.
3: Now, our inflation came down in April in Australia, while it went up in April in the US and Canada and the Euro area. But we know, Mr. Speaker, that people are still under pressure. And that's why our budget strategy is so responsible and so important.
2: Business leaders are urging the government to pause and rethink proposed tax changes, which are due to be introduced into Parliament. Peak bodies from across the country say changes to capital gains tax and discretionary trusts will penalise investment in small and medium businesses and undermine their ability to compete. Australian Chamber of Commerce and Industry Chief Executive Andrew McKellar says Labor must instead pursue reforms which support investment and productivity.
4: We know that they want to introduce legislation. We think they've got to address these impacts across the board. It won't be good enough to simply carve out one or two narrow areas. They have to look at this comprehensively.
2: Western Australia's Acting Police Commissioner has described the state's recent road toll as horrendous. Kylie Whiteley says 9 people have been killed in 8 fatal crashes across the state's roads recently. She's now urging both drivers and passengers to be extra cautious on the roads during the upcoming Western Australian long weekend.
5: The cameras are doing their job, but equally we still see people not wearing their seatbelts. We are seeing people that sadly have not had their seatbelt on and are flown from a vehicle. There is no good outcome for that. You need to take responsibility when you get in a car.
2: Meanwhile, in Queensland, Brisbane City Council is claiming the biggest pothole blitz in the city's history. They've managed to fill 2,700 potholes in just 5 days. Infrastructure Chair Ryan Murphy says the effort is a credit to road crews and motorists.
6: The Lord Mayor really wanted us to make a conscious and deliberate effort after this unseasonal rain to get the potholes filled and get the roads back to normal as quickly as possible. And full credit to our crews out there on the ground, they have done just that. But we wouldn't have been able to have done it without all of those residents, those motorists out there who have been calling in these potholes.
2: In AIR Medical News, a revolutionary treatment has been approved, giving young Aussies on track to develop type 1 diabetes more time without daily finger pricks and injections. T-Zield is delivered via infusion and can delay onset for up to 2 years when given to those in the early pre-symptomatic stages of the disease. Endocrinologist Professor John Wentworth says work is underway to determine whether repeated treatments could hold it off in the long term.
7: One of the questions about that is it safe? Does it cause immune problems that are an issue down the track? So far, we haven't observed that, but it's limited numbers of people have had repeat courses of treatment, and these people still remain off insulin.
2: Briefly in other news, the ABC's Director of News has resigned. Justin Stevens departs the national broadcaster after 19 years. This is AIR News.
8: At the Esports Desk, hello, I'm Leonie Kay. New South Wales and Queensland meet in the 2026 State of Origin Series opener in Sydney tonight. Maroons legend Ben Hunt says the Blues' late changes could hurt them in tonight's State of Origin Series opener. New South Wales confirming Ethan Strange will debut at 5/8 after an injury to Mitchell Moses. Hunt says Queensland will have a few tricks up their sleeve.
9: Losing Mitchell Moses for the Blues really hurts them. Just his kicking game's exceptional, so I think that's a big loss for them. But look, I think Queensland are obviously going to win. I think we've really picked a really good side. I was actually a bit surprised about Lindsay Collins and Paddy being on the bench, but I think Billy's going to have something up his sleeve there.
8: The AFL will pay tribute to Neil Danaher in the upcoming round of football. All players will wear black armbands while a moment of silence to be observed prior to each match to honour his life, legacy and service. To netball and Western Australian team, the Fever will host the Melbourne Mavericks in their final home game of the season on Saturday. A win would push them 2 wins clear of third spot and sew up a final spot. Defender Ruth Ayang says their best netball is good enough to get the win.
10: I think just playing our game and going to our standards. I think on the weekend we did that really well against the Firebirds, and I think we need to carry that into this weekend against the Mavericks.
8: To cricket, and Josh Hazlewood's Royal Challengers have qualified for the IPL final. Australian Independent Radio News.
0: Oh, there we go. And they didn't give me much time to change back over to our station, did they? I think we were having Walking in the Rain coming on over there, but I've got something a little bit better for you. I've got some weather. How about that? The weather, currently the temperature's 21.5. Now, I came on air at 3 o'clock and the temperature was 21.1, so it's gone up 0.4 of a degree in 2 hours. How about that? Right, so, it actually went up even further than that, because at 4.34 it was 21.8. I'm splitting hairs, I know, but I just thought I'd let you know. I'm keeping an eye out on things for you. Now, what have we got? Big chance of rain, if it's not already doing that out there, so please be careful out in the roads, right? If it's not raining right now, and I can't tell because we've only got a little window here, then it's certainly going to be with heavy rain, which may lead to flash flooding in the southwest of Perth. Right, they're only going to be fairly light winds. Right, tomorrow minimum 12, maximum 21, showers easing, but still going to be wet in the mornings. Right, and on Friday an 80% chance of rain, minimum 10, maximum 19, and it looks like we've been forecast for a wet week. So you've heard it here first. Well, you may not have, but there you go. Let's talk about the Doors right now. Oh, by the way, those inflation figures, I don't know about you guys, but I reckon they're not shopping at my supermarket, right, because I reckon inflation's gone through the roof. What do they not know about things like housing, the cost of housing, the cost of repairs, the cost of... I think that they are living in a fool's paradise. Anyway, I could have put that song on, couldn't I? Anyway, here's the Doors.

Well, better read out this main roads. Alert, Mitchell Freeway northbound after Power Street. The usual suspects in Glendalough. Northbound after Power Street, Glendalough. There's a breakdown or a tailway. Centre lanes are blocked there, so there is congestion. Please be careful. Not a lot of ways you can avoid that going up the freeway, is there? Not sure at all. Mitchell Freeway northbound after Power Street, Glendalough. There we go. All right, so there's only one thing you can do, and that's sit back, relax, switch up, turn up the volume, and listen to some great, what have we got? How about Stranglers?

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Oh, I'm exhausted. Just imagine dancing to that as a kid. Goodness me. Dave D, Dozy, Beaky, Mick and Titch with The Legend of Xanadu. It was good production, though, wasn't it? I didn't mind that. And we also had Desmond Decker and the Aces with The Israelites and The Stranglers, 96 Tears. And if I remember rightly, that was in one of the Quentin Tarantino movies, wasn't it? I don't recall which one, but there you go. Right, now, I better read out this announcement because I'm behind in them. Now, are you tired and bored in your exercise class? Yes, you might like to consider an alternative, a seated dance class, right? Led by qualified and caring professionals, this is an enjoyable way to keep dancing in a safe and supported space, your own chair. It's a good idea, these things. It's a good also for the brain as well for the body, right? Classes are held in Willerton on Mondays, Maylands on Tuesdays, Quinana on Wednesdays and Dalkeith on Fridays. So for times, locations and for further information, please call 0411 243 317. Okay, so those locations again: Willerton, Maylands, Quinana and Dalkeith. Right, so call again 0411 243 317 for updates on all of that. Now, let me see. Billy Preston, the name rings a bell. He's one of the few people to actually get a mention on a Beatles song. What was the song? Get Back. It was actually credited with the Beatles with Billy Preston, and he's featured with so many other artists and written so many great songs. Highly talented guy, also probably credited back in the day of having the biggest Afro hairdo you'd ever want to see. So here's Billy Preston, Nothing From Nothing.

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Good stuff. And that was the Four Tops, probably and arguably one of the better soul groups of the 60s, 70s, along with the Temptations. And we also had Dire Straits with Lady Writer and Billy Preston's Nothing from Nothing. Now, the art of bush poetry and yarn spinning is all about entertaining, right? On the first Friday of every month, 7 to 9:30pm, WA Bush Poets and Yarn Spinners holds a monthly muster. This is the night when the members showcase their new poems and stories, and the audience can participate with feedback. Right? The public are invited to attend this lively event in the auditorium of the Bentley Park Retirement Village at 26 Plantation Drive. So for further information, please call Meg on 0404 075 108. I'll give you Meg's number again, 0404 075 108. Right, now how about some a great yarn spinner, if you like, and certainly soul singer and blues singer and just extraordinary talent, the genius himself, Ray Charles.

both day and night. Never grumbles or fusses, always treats me right. Never running in the streets and leaving me alone. She knows a woman's place.

Oh, Mamas and Papas there, dedicated to the one I love. Beautiful sound. Some music is just timeless, isn't it? And The Zombies is one of the early songs of the 60s, or if you like, non-Beatles songs that I put in that category. I just love that She's Not There. Right? And Ray Charles, another great 60s song, I Got a Woman. And it's nearly a quarter to six. We've got Evan Williams coming in at 6 o'clock. Well, he's in right now, just setting up the studio and doing everything we have to do. And I'm going to play a song right now, which is, just to give you an idea, this was around about 60-odd years ago when it was sung, and it's a dedication also to the group that was singing it, who are still performing today and probably playing music that even their audience don't really understand. Who is it? Rolling Stones, of course, and here they are with a good bluesy number, Heart of Stone.

You'll never break this heart of stone, darling. No, no, this heart of stone. You'll never break it, darling. You won't break this heart of stone. Oh, no, no, no. You better go.

And the Eagles with One of These Nights, if I didn't have to tell you. And we also had Joe Cocker there, When the Night Comes. So lots of great stuff out there, isn't there? And speaking of great stuff, the music is only just started, because we've got the fabulous Evan Williams about to put in put on his show, and it'll go from 6 till 8, and then Alan Watson after that with some of his typically brilliant stuff as well. In the meantime, all right, thank you very much, everybody, for their great calls. We had some lovely calls today. We had stories of music about cats, and but none from the musical Cats. And we also had lots of the Clever Clogs quiz went very well too. So hello to Anita, and Evan's about to join us. Thank you very much, Jenny, for your great effort again. And we'll go out with The Beat Still Going On. The Beat Will Still Going On, and that's a cue for a song. Sure is.

0: And the beat goes on, all right. And to continue with the great beat, it will be the fabulous Evan Williams. And thanks very much again. 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
2: This is Air News Western Australia. I'm Mark Dransfield. Water police have been conducting patrols for a missing swimmer in the southwest. Local police were advised of a possibly distressed swimmer off a beach in Bunbury near Anchorage Cove and Kumbana Drive just after a quarter past nine this morning. Marine Rescue WA and Surf Life Saving teams have been involved in the operation. Anyone who knows someone who regularly swims in the area and who has not returned home should contact police. The Premier's delivered a presentation at this morning's Australian Financial Review Mining Summit. More from Ronan Fitzgerald.
3: Roger Cook has told delegates he's committed to securing WA's energy supplies by maintaining relationships with the federal and overseas governments. He says the state has great potential as a leader in sustainable energy production, flagging canola oil as a so far untapped fuel source. Talks have begun over industry interest in bringing back local oil refining, but the decommissioned Kwinana refinery will not be considered as an option. Ronan Fitzgerald in Perth.
2: Meantime, the state opposition is calling for Perth's King Edward Memorial Hospital to be used for transitional aged care. Alistair Kirkby reports.
4: Maternity services at the site are being relocated to the new Women and Babies Hospital in 2029, and the opposition is now calling for the hospital to be repurposed. It claims there are 366 patients currently in hospital waiting for aged care support. The opposition also wants the site to be assessed for other options, including for use as an education facility or for medium density housing. Alistair Kirkby at King Edward Memorial Hospital.
2: Premier Roger Cook says a plan for the site is yet to be decided. The head of the WA Local Government Association has defended the number of complaints made against local governments. Figures revealed during budget estimates show there have been 200 formal complaints made against 48 different local governments in the first 88 working days of the new local government inspector. WALGA President Mark Irwin says across the 139 authorities in the state, it's not surprising you'll get a few complaints.
5: It's just a hard stretch to look at the 200 complaints and start to link it to a dysfunction. I think it's just a machination now that is part of how the inspectorate is set up. If that is the place that complaints are going to go to, we would expect that that could possibly grow.
2: And WA's acting police commissioner has described the state's recent road toll as horrendous. Kylie Whiteley says 9 people have been killed in 8 fatal crashes across the state's roads recently. She's now urging both drivers and passengers to be extra cautious on the roads this long weekend.
6: The cameras are doing their job, but equally we still see people not wearing their seatbelts. We are seeing people that sadly have not had their seatbelt on and are flown from a vehicle. There is no good outcome for that. You need to take responsibility when you get in a car.
2: In air sport, Eagles forward Jake Waterman says they're wary of an Essendon rebound in the wake of coach Brad Scott's axing. Carlton, who sacked Michael Voss earlier this month, responded with back-to-back wins. Waterman says they can't afford to take the Bombers lightly.
7: We know what Essendon have gone through. We've gone through stuff similar in the past where you're up against it. Your key players are injured. You might have just lost your coach. But you know, as we've seen with Carlton, the way they've come out the last couple of weeks, you can't write anyone off these days.
2: West Coast will announce their squad for Sunday night's game tomorrow. The Western Force have included Ben Donaldson and George Bridge on their 23-player list for Saturday's season-ending home game against the New South Wales Waratahs. Donaldson's been out for 2 games with a quad injury, and Bridge is back in the starting 15 after being rested last week. And in tennis, WA's Storm Hunter and American partner Katie McNally, the 12th seeds, are safely through the first round of the women's doubles at the French Open. This is Air News Western Australia.

spread. Fancy gloves, though. Where's our Mackie Bay? So there's never, never

0: out, old Mikey is back.
1: Good evening. Welcome to Easy Evenings here on Capital Community Radio. My name's Evan, and I'm here with you for the next 2 hours. I'll be guiding you through the music, and I've got a few stories as usual. I've got a good one tonight about my run-in with a very famous Grammy-winning artist, but more on that later. A big thanks to Keith and Jenny. Jenny always looks after me, and it's always great to see you, Keith, and hear you on my way in. So tonight, music-wise, we've got a bit of, you know, easy listening. That's what the show is. So there's plenty of that. A few favourites. We've got Led Zeppelin, maybe not known for easy listening, but I've got one that fits in that slot. Miriam Makeba, something different there. Peter, Paul and Mary, and even some Simon and Garfunkel. And a bit of stuff I may be almost certain you haven't heard before. But stay with me. It's all good. And Anita is here, my producer. She's fantastic. If you'd like to chat to her, 93649888 is that number. If you'd like to send a text, 0491 866 22. All right, let's have a little look at the weather. So we've been threatened with rain, teased with rain all day, and still nothing that I've seen. I haven't seen a single drop, even though it says a 95% chance of rain today. So take it with a grain of salt. So tonight, 12, maximum 21 tomorrow, 95% chance of rain, maybe. Partly cloudy, very high chance of showers, most likely in the morning. The chance of a thunderstorm in the early morning. Winds north to northwesterly, 15 to 25 kilometres, turning westerly 20 to 30 kilometres early in the morning, then becoming light in the evening. A UV of 3. That's pretty cool. All right, Thursday to Friday, we have 10 overnight and a maximum of 19, an 80% chance of rain. So partly cloudy, high chance of showers, most likely in the afternoon, and light winds. So I did something quite cool last night. I went and saw the ballet here in Perth at His Majesty's with the WA Ballet Company. They put on a production of Dracula, which is fantastic. I'll tell you more about that later, but I implore you to go see it. It was so, so good. We might even have a few vampire-themed songs coming up, but you'll have to wait and see. Our opening track was Michael Bublé singing Mac the Knife. So 1955, Bobby Darin released his rendition of that song and it became the fantastic hit and, you know, just ubiquitous song that we know. Whenever I hear that song, I think of him, which is cool. Well done, Bobby Darin. So Michael Bublé's story with that song is pretty cool. That is the song that launched his career. So this is how it happened. Michael was singing. He was paid to sing at the wedding. He wasn't like Michael Bublé yet. He was just Michael Bublé, the singer. And he was hired to sing at the wedding of Brian Mulroney, who is a Canadian lawyer, businessman, politician, high society kind of chap. So his daughter Caroline got married in September 2000, and Mulroney and Michael sang that song at the wedding. Also at the wedding, Mulroney introduced Bublé to the producer David Foster, who signed him after hearing him sing. That's pretty exciting, isn't it? All right, well, let's keep it exciting. So this next song is pretty high energy, so I say it a bit, but really strap yourself in for this one. It's good. And part of a great thing about being a musician and even working as a teacher, so one of my fellow teachers at the school I work at is this guy, Jeremy, and he played in this band. He's on this track, and this is a huge hit. It's had 500 million streams on Spotify, and this band has been on The Late Show with David Letterman, I'm quite sure. And it's such a cool, catchy tune. So this is Saint Motel with My Type.

The Beatles there, featuring the fabulous Ringo Starr on vocals. That was with a little help from my friends. And that was from Sgt. Pepper's Lonely Hearts Club Band, which obviously one of the great albums ever. And that was released yesterday, 59 years ago, the 26th of May, 1967. That came out. How cool that Ringo, you know, takes the vocals for a track. There might be more. That's the only one I'm aware of. But how good. Right, and before that, I Stand Alone, Al Cooper. And just to clarify, so my colleague and friend at the school I'm at, he was on Jimmy Kimmel and James Corden, those late-night TV hosts. I'm sure the band has done many more. What do you think of that? Very high energy, very, like, pump-up. Oh, it's hard not to smile and bop around with that. All right, well, I hope you're having a pleasant evening. It's 6:23 here on Capital Community Radio. My name's Evan, and this is Easy Evenings. And we've already had a text. Sylvia has texted in, and her and Marbo, her cat, are looking forward to the rest of the show. So thanks so much for texting in, Sylvia. And this next track goes out to Marbo and my baby, Skittles, where every day is the day of the cat. But this is Al Stewart's Year of the Cat, which is actually an astrology reference, but I'll just take it as a dedication to all the feline lovers in our lives.

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1: All right, that was a bit of Sufjan Stevens there, who is an American from Brooklyn, a prolific songwriter. He's written so much stuff and many, many albums, and that's one of his biggest hits. It's called Chicago, and it's about road tripping around the US. And it's been featured in two different films, Little Miss Sunshine, a great film if you haven't seen it, very entertaining, and Veronica Mars. And it's actually part of this thing called the 50 States Project, which was something that he started, and he was going to write an album for each of the states of America. And that came from the second and last album in that project. So our plans don't always come to fruition, but if you've got a plan, you're going all right. All right, and Year of the Cat, what do you think? I think Skittles approved. I hope Mabo did too. The time is 6:37. If you would like to call in, 9364 9888. And my name's Evan. This is Easy Evenings, and you're tuned into Capital Community Radio on this Wednesday evening. I do hope you're having a nice evening. So let's get on with some more music. This is the Bee Gees. Well, this is Celine Dion featuring the Bee Gees. This was written by the Bee Gees, not necessarily for Celine Dion, with Celine Dion in mind. And lo and behold, it came to fruition. So, released in 1998, this is Immortality.

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Oh, that's a beautiful track. Perhaps a lesser heard track from Cliff Richard there. That one is called Silvery Rain, and hopefully it brings the rain for us here in Perth over the next little bit. And that one reached number 27 in the UK charts from 1971. That one. And before that, that was the Led Zeppelin track. I haven't listened to Led Zeppelin for a while, and it was good to hear it. You can definitely hear some of their harder stuff, even in the softer, more acoustic one that we just heard. But that was Tangerine from 1970. That came out on Led Zeppelin 3 and was written in, wait for it, Anita will critique me on this, but Bronner Eyre, which is a 18th century stone cottage in rural Wales, where Led Zeppelin recorded a lot of their acoustic stuff in the 1970s, and a retreat from the craziness of being a rock star and being on the road. And apparently there's no running water or electricity. Kind of sounds, well, I don't know about no running water or electricity, but no connectivity would be great. Running water, though, that's pretty nice. Maybe water, but no electricity I could do. But no running water. And we've had another text, Mary of Bassendean. Hi, Mary. I hope you're having a good night. Mary is a fan of Sufjan Stevens. And, yeah, has enjoyed hearing him. And I agree, he is an amazing songwriter. He's got so much good stuff out there. I have played him on the show before, but I just played a really kind of probably a lesser known track of his. That was like one of his biggest hits. I played a track, I think, called Carrie and Lowell off the album Carrie and Lowell, which is about his parents. It's just really, really beautiful and sad. But this one is the opposite. Kind of has a tinge of melancholy, but quite upbeat and uplifting. Right, that's how I hope you're feeling tonight. Upbeat, uplifted by the tunes. There's plenty more to come. It is 6:52 on this Wednesday evening, and we're going to get into a track now. Sunday Morning Coming Down by Chris Christopherson. So Chris Christopherson, fascinating guy. He's Oxford graduate, a Rhodes Scholar, an Army captain, and a helicopter pilot, as well as being a very well-known and very talented singer-songwriter. And this Sunday Morning Coming Down, I hope it's a place we've all found ourselves in at one point in our lives. It's good to let loose and have a cleanse and sometimes. But anyway, I hope you enjoy this one.

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And the beer I had for breakfast wasn't bad, so I had one more for

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And look how the sun shines from under

to the pipes, play the flowers of the farm. Ah, young Willie, my bride, I can't help wonder why. Do those that lie know why did they die? And did they believe when the answer died?

That was the Furies there. The Furies and Davy Arthur and the Green Fields of France, which also goes by the name of No Man's Land. A beautiful song there, actually recommended to me by my neighbour and good friend Rudy, who's also a listener of Capital Community Radio here. And that song... So the Furies are Irish. They're originally from Ballyfermot in Dublin. There's four brothers, Eddie, Finbar, Paul and George. And the song is, it's like an anti-war message. It's quite beautiful. It's quite moving. It's quite intense. So it's a conversation at the graveside of a 19-year-old who's died in World War I, asking whether his sacrifice meant anything. Yes, big stuff, big stuff. All right, well, the time is 7:04, and you are tuned to Capital Community Radio. My name's Evan. This is Easy Evenings here on this Wednesday night. I do hope you're having a relatively easy evening. And if it's hard, I hope you learn something from it. Right, let's have a little look at the weather. So it is currently 20.7 degrees. We reached a high of 22 at 4:30 today. And let's have a look. So tonight we're going to get down to 12 and tomorrow 21 is the maximum 95% chance of rain. Well, that's to be seen. Those showers are supposedly going to hit in the morning with a chance of the thunderstorm in the early morning. Oh, waking up to thunder. How fun. UV of 3. All right, Friday, 10 overnight, maximum of 19, an 80% chance of rain, partly cloudy, and showers most likely in the afternoon with some light winds. UV also 3. All right, so now let's perk it up a little bit. This is Oscar Peterson playing some Cole Porter. This is It's DeLovely from Cole Porter's 1936 Broadway musical, Red Hot and Blue.

0: And that was Lee Fields there. So Lee Fields, or Elmer Lee Fields, his full name, born in 1950, is an American soul singer, sort of with a physical and slightly musical resemblance to James Brown. So here's an interesting fact about this guy. So when disco kind of took over the soul scene in the 1980s, Fields had to get to work in like a normal job. He had a family to support because no one wanted to hear him sing soul stuff anymore. So he worked in real estate in Newark, New Jersey, to support, you know, to pay the bills. But then had a ridiculous comeback in the 1990s. Tickled my fancy, you know, just musicians doing normal things and then just becoming hotshot musicians again. That's kind of cool. All right, and how just happy and chirpy is that first track? Oscar Peterson playing It's Da Lovely, a Cole Porter track. Ah, just, you know, it puts a small smile on your face. You know, it's not going to smash a huge grin across it, but it's just so smooth, so cool. All right, so this next song, this is Miriam Makeba. So this is called The Click Song, and the title... That's like the European title because no one can pronounce the actual title. I'm not going to attempt it. But Miriam explains this in the song. But it means knock, knock, beetle. And a darkling beetle brings good luck and rain in the tradition of the township where this song is from, Makeba's hometown near Johannesburg. Anyway, I'll let you listen to this one. This is Miriam Makeba with The Click Song.
1: In my native village in Johannesburg, there is a song that we always sing when a young girl gets married. It's called The Click Song by the English because they cannot say, "Ongotwane."

All right, another chirpy song. Miriam Makeba there with the click song, which means knock, knock, beetle. That's the translation. And it's going to bring good luck and rain. Here's hoping. So the time is 7:16 on this Wednesday evening. My name's Evan, and you're tuned to Easy Evenings here on Capital Community Radio. We've had a few people call in. Rudy has rung up. Hi, Rudy. Thanks for the recommendations. It's so great to have a little bit of different music in my playlist. Thank you. We'll have to catch up soon. And John from Eastvig Park. Hi, John. I do not have either of those tonight, but watch this space. I've written them down, and I'll see what I can do in the coming weeks. If you would like to get in touch, send a text or call. 93649888 is the number. You can chat to Anita, or 0491 866 22 is the number to send a text to. All right, so I used to do this a bit, and we're doing it again tonight. So now is a time to sort of, if you can, perhaps like just stop what you're doing and just really, the next three songs are very sort of like down tempo, maybe even tug the heartstrings a bit. Very reflective numbers, you know, they'll pull those melancholy vibes. And I don't know if you can remember the last time a piece of music stopped you in your tracks, but this next track was the last one that did that to me. I heard it probably last week. I'm a product of my generation. I was unfortunately watching some reels, and I found this one with a cat. But this song was playing in the background, and it's just stunning. It's just kind of the opening of it. The rest of it is interesting, but the opening just really, really, it just gets me. It just really stopped me, and I just used technology to work out what the song was, and here we are. So this is Sand Drawing by Judah Earl. So Judah Earl is a cellist, and he kind of blends sort of modern musical sensibilities with his cello playing. So I hope you enjoy.

Well, that was Couch, who is an Australian artist, and that was their track Autumn. A beautiful little end to that set. In the middle there was a Peter, Paul and Mary track, Early Morning Rain, originally written by Gordon Lightfoot in 1960, and their rendition came out in 1965. And before that, Sand Drawing with Judah Earl. I tell you what, it's pretty cool sitting in this studio because we've got a pretty good sound system in here and cranking that up. Those kind of deep, resonant chords on the cello. That was a nice moment. But anyway, I promised you a story, you know, involving celebrity interactions. So here you go. So I've been to the US once in my life. In 2012, I went there for 5.5 weeks. I toured around a little bit. I went to Chicago. I went to New York. I went to the West Coast, California, and the surrounds. And so right near the end of my trip, before I went on the trip, a friend of mine who also plays trombone, as I do, asked me if I would, I kid you not, retrieve a trombone for her that she left there. Because she went there with the intent of maybe getting some lessons and playing, and then she just didn't. But she didn't trust her auntie, who was holding her trombone, to send it back, because they're very delicate trombones. So she asked if I could pick it up for her while I was there, and I could stay with her auntie. So anyway, I was at the end of my trip, and of course I said, yes, I'll pick it up. So I hired a car and drove south of LA to a place called Irvine in California, and auntie was rich, so that was cool. Anyway, then I rocked up to the house and was greeted by auntie and her then partner, a guy called Randall, and they showed me to the room, you know, a very, very nice house in a very nice area. And they showed me to this room, and there was a little blow-up mattress on the floor. And Randall said, "Don't be perturbed by the mattress. A 5-time Grammy Award winner has slept on this mattress." And I was like, "You're joking. Who?" And so Randall went to university with Peter from Peter, Paul and Mary, and they still kept in touch, and he came to hang out with them every now and then. And even Grammy award-winning artists sleep on blow-up mattresses on the floor. Like, to that credit, I had a great sleep, and it was a great mattress. But there you go. I've shared a bed, not at the same time, with a 5-time Grammy award-winning artist. Maybe more. But that's my little story. All right, I also mentioned that I went and saw the ballet last night, Dracula. Absolutely fantastic, very cinematic and very, you know, it's quite pleasant, it's interesting in the first act. Then it gets really, really real, quite dark in the second act. And there's the story revolves around sort of two main male cast members and two main female cast members. And the two female cast members were absolutely phenomenal. They're such good actors, which is what you need to be when you're on stage. You know, they were magnetic, and their performances were so good. And I was so drawn in at the end. I was like, whew. You know, it's cool when you go and see something and you forget what you're watching. Like, I forgot that I was in the ballet. I was just transfixed by this story. I was in there, and it was, oh, and then Wazzo was playing in the pit, so the music was good. But anyway, so with that in mind, here's a few vampire-themed songs. Definitely not ballet-esque, but maybe we'll play something like that in a bit. But this is called Bloodletting by Concrete Blonde.

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3: All right, the Monster Mash by Bobby Pickett there. Isn't that good fun? And that was released in 1962. And in the same year, it was banned by the BBC for being too morbid. And there's a great quote here from Bobby Pickett himself. He said, the song wrote itself in half an hour and it took less than half an hour to record it. So an hour of elapsed time all up. And Pickett said, let's just say that it has paid the rent for 43 years. Ah, that'd be nice, wouldn't it? All right, before that, Concrete Blonde and Bloodletting. I couldn't really find too much more vampire-themed stuff that would loosely fit into the easy listening genre. But there you go. And regarding that story I just mentioned about, sleeping on the same mattress as Peter from Peter, Paul and Mary, that arguably wasn't even the coolest part of that story. So, yeah, I mentioned Auntie was rich. And so it was later that night. We went out to a really nice restaurant. They covered it all. And then we got back to their place and they said, what are your plans tomorrow? You know, me being in the middle of nowhere, I didn't know anyone. And I had a flight to catch later that evening, I think, back to Perth. That was the end of my trip. And they said, if you're interested, normally on a Sunday, because it was a Saturday night I arrived. So, they said, normally on a Sunday morning, we take a light plane to a nearby airport and, you know, have morning tea and then fly back. Would you care to join? And I was like, of course. So, that was one of the more ridiculous experiences in my life. And of course he had a sports car and of course he let me drive it, which is crazy because it was the first time I'd ever driven on a left-hand drive car on the wrong side of the road. It was a lot. And he was just like, oh, yeah, just go hard. So I was fanging this very nice Lexus around. And then, we got in a plane and flew to a nearby airport, had morning tea, and then flew back. And then I flew back to Perth. Crazy times. All right, well, to follow on for that sort of the ballet was very cinematic. This is some of the best cinematic music ever written, in my opinion.

All right, bit of Pirates of the Caribbean there. So that was written by a guy called Klaus Badelt, who was Hans Zimmer's protege. Because Alan Silvestri was on board to write the music and pulled out like way too late in the process. So the director hit up Hans, his old mate, but Hans was obligated elsewhere and was contractually not allowed to contribute, supposedly. But he still did. So Hans is credited as being the producer, but he recommended his protege, Klaus Badelt, to take on the reins, which he did, and created that fantastic score. So that is kind of like a medley of a lot of the main thematic material from Pirates of the Caribbean. Right, the time is 7:50 here on Capital Community Radio. My name's Evan, and you have been tuned to Easy Evenings for the last couple of hours. It's been really great to have your company, and I hope you've enjoyed the journey tonight. We've covered a bit of ground, maybe slightly different than the usual route, but it's good to have mix it up every now and then. Wouldn't you agree? I think so. Sylvie from Westminster, it's nice to hear from you. Oh, I miss our chat sometimes, Sylvie. But anyway, I hope you enjoyed the show. Keep tuning in. But yeah, and I hope you're well. And I hope Trixie and Toby are doing well also. All right, the Solace Grief Support Group, WA, provides confidential support and information for people who have lost their spouse, partner or fiancé, regardless of cause, age or how long ago. Support group meetings are held in West Perth, Gosnells and Mundaring. There's also a cafe, walking groups and other social outings. So for venue details and further information, please call Sandra on 0488 991 084. They would really like to help you. So this is for the Solace Grief Support Group WA, which provides support and information for people who have lost a spouse, partner or fiancé. No questions asked. And support meetings are held in West Perth, Gosnells and Mundaring. And there's a cafe, walking groups and other social outings. So if this sounds like something you'd be interested in, call Sandra on 0488 991 084. And another one, the Gathering Northern Suburbs Social Group organises get-togethers with the aim of bringing people in the local community together. They meet on the third Thursday of each month, 10:30 a.m. in St. Anthony's Church Hall, Dundabar Road in Wanneroo. Each month there is an entertainer with sing-alongs, a quiz, games and prizes, as well as a guest speaker whose various topics are relevant to the community. For more information, please call Maureen Jones on 0432 008 635. This is the Gathering Northern Suburbs Social Group. And they meet on the third Thursday of each month, 10:30 a.m. in St. Anthony's Church Hall, Dundabar Road in Wanneroo. Each month there is an entertainer, sing-alongs, a quiz, games and prizes, and a guest speaker. For more information, call Maureen Jones on 0432 008 635. All right, we are at the pointy end of the show. 7:53 on Easy Evenings. So, did you know that 89 years ago today, the Golden Gate Bridge opened its doors, its gates? Maybe the Golden Gate Bridge, the beautiful red engineering masterpiece in San Francisco. I went there on my little trip. It was a nice spot. Don't think I can quite afford to live in the Bay Area, but there you go. So what better way to commemorate this than with Tony Bennett's stirring tribute to San Francisco, "I Left My Heart in San Francisco."

tonight's introduction was played on a harp by Robert Maxwell and his orchestra there. Of course, it was A Walk in the Black Forest, the usual opening to a Wednesday night program. Hello, and it's nice to be with you on Capital Community Radio again tonight. Welcome to the show. I hope it'll be a good one. Yeah, I hope it is. I usually start with some country songs. A couple of Aussie performers, a good way to kick off the session, I always think. Something that you don't hear very often, and some Australian artists. At 9 p.m, the serial time. All too much suspense there. I'll have to take a break while that's on, I think. Then about 9:30, I've been bringing you music from shows. Well, musicals, actually. And tonight, Rob Walker has found me a great show to play. It's called Thoroughly Modern Millie tonight. Julie Andrews is the star. And you know what it is like if Julie Andrews is a star? Very good singing. You can imagine, can't you, what that means. This gets us through to 10 o'clock and the sophisticated hour. Tenors, sopranos, light opera. And to conclude, we have a couple of Kiwi songs and Kiwi singers. Call that good, honest music for 3 hours on the Watson and Walker Late Night Country Capital Community Radio Show. 936-49-888's the number. And the first artist is a man called Paul McLeod, who was born in Bundaram in Queensland. He released his first album in 1982, and he appeared on the show Must Be Country. He pioneered shopping centre promotions around Australia. Oh, well, you can't go without going to shopping centres every now and again, do you? Can't miss out. There we are. And going to Bunnings once a week. Here's Paul McLeod and Some Days Are Diamonds.

0: That was called Yellow Dog Blues, and it was written by a famous man, W.C. Handy, who wrote music early 1900s, 1915 or something like that. And it was played for us by my favourite trad jazz group, the New Melbourne Jazz Band, from Melbourne in Australia. And before that, Some Days Are Diamonds, from Paul McLeod, who's a Queensland-born singer. And he's got a solid base of fans and supporters here in Australia, which allows him to tour around a lot in the country in the eastern states. At the moment, the temperature is 19.4 degrees. And the forecast says it'll go down to 12 tonight. It's expected to go down to 12. Actually, it's a bit cooler, 17 if you're outside, so stay inside wrapped up and keep warm. The wind's from the north at 6 kilometres an hour. We haven't had any rain since 9 o'clock this morning. Temperature got up to 21.8 degrees today. And tomorrow it's estimated to be about the same, up to 20. Oh, we should get some rain on Thursday. I was supposed to get a chance of rain today. We haven't had it yet. A thunderstorm, possibly severe, with heavy rain that may be flash flooding in the southwest. Oh, gosh. I went out in my car and got an umbrella, so I hope it rains before 11 o'clock. There we are. Tomorrow, the maximum of 21 degrees, and there's 95% chance of getting up to 20 millimetres of rain. Oh, I tell you what, the lawn needs it. I've turned off the sprinklers and got everything going. Right, I was going to play this, I think.
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0: That's right, I'm Alan Watson and Rob Walker's with me. 93649888's the number. If you'd like to give us a call, 0491 866 22 is the idea if you want to send an SMS message. Peter Brandy's the next artist. He comes from Tunanurra, up here in the northwest of Western Australia, and he's talking about going to Alice Springs again.

Peter Brandy is a renowned Indigenous singer-songwriter known for his unique blend of country, folk, rock and gospel music that reflects his Aboriginal heritage and experience in his Kimberley region. There he was with Alice Springs again. Now, there we are. I heard Evan Williams tonight talking about going to San Francisco and all the trips he had out there. Well, I've been to Alice Springs a couple of times, so there we are, Evan, something to mark it down with. Yeah, pretty interesting up there. And then we went out and did some tours around to Uluru and Kings Canyon and places like that. Anyhow, thanks to Evan Williams for his unique selection of music tonight, wasn't it? It's nice evening music, helps the night meal go down, and Evans certainly finds some songs that most of us don't hear, and I hope I like to find some of them as well. And thanks to Anita. It's actually Anita's last time as the producer on this particular show, and she's off for a while and taking a holiday, and then when she comes back, she's going to be on this side of the microphone. I don't know what the program is, but here she is. I told her before she left, there's nothing more frightening than the first time you get on this side of a microphone and then know that you've got people listening to you.

25 minutes past 8. The song was called To Love Again, came from the Eddie Duchin story. It was played for us tonight by the West Australian Will Upson, who was a band leader and pianist here in Perth for many, many years. I think he ended up going to Albany to live down there, and I shouldn't imagine he's around anymore. There it was, To Love Again by Will Upson and his orchestra. Next up, we've got Lois Olney. She's a Perth boy, a local, or she was. She actually died in a little while ago. But she was born in Roebourne in the Pilbara, and her father was a Yamaji man from Meekatharra. And here she is with a number called Going Home.

0: Lois Olney was a trained jazz singer, and like I said, she came from a visit. She was born in Roebourne in Western Australia. She was inspired by recordings of Billie Holiday, and that number was recorded in Fremantle in 1998. And it was produced by Lucky Oceans, the guitarist from Fremantle. And you can read her life story on Wikipedia. I've got a note there, and I've got another note to say that I got from an edition, Fremantle Herald, on the 12th of April 2024, that Lois Olney had died. There it was with Going Home.
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0: And now here's Tommy Emmanuel on the guitar.

That was Tommy Emmanuel there from Australia playing classical gas. That number from that film called Deliverance. Although that was a stupid film, that Deliverance, but still. Somebody must have liked it. It went on for a while, that's for sure. Next up, we've got a Perth lady called Brenda Lee. This was she was born in Kuala Lumpur, but she's been singing since the age of four. And here she is with that number called Coco Cavada. Coco, yeah, no, that's not what it's called. Corcovada, or Quiet Nights and Quiet Stars. Antonio Carlos Jobrin wrote this number.

Brenda Lee, a Perth Perth jazz singer there, born in Kuala Lumpur. And here she was with the Antonio Carlos Jobim Brazilian number called Corcovada. And now it's going back to be a bit Australian again. This is Out in the Blue Gums. It's George Trevor's orchestra. He was back in about mid-1900s. He was pretty famous Australian orchestra leader, George Trevor. Johnny Wade's going to sing the song. I think it might be a World War II song called Out of the Blue Gums.

Oh, 8:45's the time, and at 9 o'clock the cereal comes on. That's 14 minutes to now since I've finished talking. It can't be anything, couldn't be anything else except Australian song with cooey, cooey in it. I don't think any other country's allowed to use that. It's like we're not allowed to use champagne for French names, isn't allowed to use cooey anywhere else. It was George Trevor's orchestra. Johnny Wade was the singer. Now we're going to hear the Storyville Jazz Band. They're a Perth group. This was recorded back in 1989. It was sent to me by Nigel Ridgway of the Heritage Jazz Band. And this is Black Cat on the Fence.

and it was called Black Cat on the Fence, and it was played for us by the Storyville Jazz Band. And I noticed on the front of the CD, it's called Jazz, ABC FM broadcast, November 1989, live at the Hyde Park Hotel. There we are, going back a bit. You get some interesting music on Capital Community Radio. It's 19.4 degrees, feels about a bit cooler if you're outside. And the wind's from the north-northeast at 9 kilometres an hour. Right, here's Smacker Fitzgibbon.

0: Oh, we know where your baby is tonight. She's down at the old Shire Hall.
1: Well, me and my best friend, brother,

0: That was Peter Brandy again, the man from Kununurra, and the old Shire Hall. I remember as a young man going to these Shire Halls in the towns that I lived in the southwest of Western Australia to a dance every Saturday night. You're with Capital Community Radio. This is the Watson Walker Wednesday night late music show. And 9364988's the number to give us a call. But right now, it's 9 o'clock.
1: A voyage charted in mystery and suspicion, with murder as a stowaway. The Cruise of the Three Brothers. Adapted for radio from the novel by Robert Standish.

0: Ilona and I left our sylvan camping spot below the bridge at Macon, with the early sun making dappled patterns of leaf shadows on the long winding road. The day was one such as the day before, a day made for peace and tranquility, not for doubt and apprehension. Yet each knew the other was preoccupied, wondering about what might be happening in Paris, if Willie Delgado was indeed in or on his way to Europe in search for candy.
1: It's a shame I have to spoil such a perfect day for you, Saul.
0: Ilona, what would you say if I suggested that we gave this quest away?
1: Gave it away? What do you mean?
0: I mean, we could throw away all ideas of making contact with Candy. Forget Delgado, forget Sicily, forget the uncut diamonds and all the things that went on aboard the three brothers. And just continue on this caravan tour, enjoying France as it should be enjoyed at this time of the year.
1: Are you going to suggest that?
0: I ask, what would you say if I did suggest it?
1: I would say that you were the most despicable man I had ever met.
0: And I would agree with you. Thank you, Ilona. You've relieved my mind.
1: So, do you mean to say you thought for one moment that I might want you to do that?
0: Well, I had been thinking as we drove along that I asked you to come on this trip as a companion on what I promised should be a very pleasant journey. And now it turns out that you can't enjoy one minute of it. It may even turn out to be horribly unpleasant.
1: Saul, we're going through with this to the end, no matter what. And I am enjoying it, my dear. To be with you is enjoyment in itself. I'm sorry if I sound like a scared little girl. I'll try to behave.
0: I'll tell you what, darling. It's now 9 o'clock in the morning. I don't ring Marcel until 7 o'clock this evening. That gives us 10 hours. Let's not think about anything for those 10 hours except this lovely day, this lovely countryside, and ourselves.
1: I promise to think of nothing but these things until you ring Marcel at 7.
0: Hello. Hello, is that you, Marcel?
2: Hello, Saul. Yes, this is Marcel. How goes the trip?
0: Oh, the trip is wonderful, but I'm afraid my nerves aren't letting me enjoy it as I should.
2: Ah, the nerves, that I can understand. So we get on with the news, eh?
0: If you please. Did he arrive?
2: Delgado? Yes, he arrived, but it is not good.
0: What is not good?
2: This man, Delgado, he tricked the man Johnson who was sent to watch for him.
0: Oh, I was afraid of that. How did it happen?
2: This is the story Johnson tells my friend in police headquarters.
0: Yes, yes, yes. Just tell me the story.
2: Johnson sees Delgado arrive from the plane, and while he watches and waits for the moment when he can get him away from the other passengers, there is a taxi driver.
0: What's a taxi driver got to do with it?
2: A little patience, Saul, my friend. Johnson says the taxi driver seems to know Delgado. There is much handshaking and excitement.
0: That's Delgado. He would have mates like that.
2: Oh, they are friends, all right. For soon, Johnson sees the taxi driver looking at him.
0: He must have realized Johnson was watching Delgado.
2: It is that, yes. Then Johnson says Delgado and the taxi man exchange a few words, and then the taxi driver walks over to his cab, and Johnson, he starts to walk over to Delgado. And in a flash, the taxi is swung around between Johnson and Delgado is in the cab, and Johnson is knocked to the ground.
0: Oh, that man ought to lose his job.
2: The taxi driver?
0: No, Johnson. I suppose Johnson got the cab number.
2: When he is up from the ground again, the taxi is behind other cars and is tearing out of the airport.
0: Well, that's that.
2: Tell me, Saul, this Delgado, it is a name one does not hear very often. Yesterday morning, after you tell me his name and I am driving back to Paris, I say this name to myself and a bell is ringing.
0: You've heard the name before?
2: It comes back. Was this one in the same kind of service as you when the war is on?
0: Yes, he was. Did you know him then?
2: No. But one time after a bridge had been blown up and we got away safely from the Germans, there was a little celebration, you understand?
0: I understand. But what's that got to do with Delgado?
2: One of our men brings in an Englishman who had arrived by parachute. He drinks wine with us and this man tells us his name. Not his code name, his real name. Is it that the first name is William?
0: Near enough, Willie.
2: Ah, that is it, Willie.
0: But what's that got to do with it?
2: The man of our underground who brought the Englishman in, he starts to drink wine with him. They become friends very quickly, you understand?
0: They got drunk together?
2: Oh, not drunk, for there is work to do, but you understand a little.
0: Bright. And this man of yours?
2: Was André Vautier. He was the taxi driver who took you and Ilona out of the airport.
0: And you think this is the driver who was talking to Delgano?
2: I could be sure of it. So, as I say, I can trace him. What I can do when I find him, I do not know, but I may have news of him.
0: I'm very grateful for what you've done already, Marcel.
2: Oh, it is little. You will telephone me again?
0: We'll cross the Italian frontier the day after tomorrow. I'll phone you from somewhere in Italy.
2: That should give me time to get some news. I shall find Andre, if not tonight, in the morning.
0: Well, thank you, Marcel. Thank you, and good night.
2: Au revoir, Saul.
3: Andre, so I find you.
4: Is it that hard, Marcel? Do you not know where to find me always?
3: But the police do not, eh?
4: What is this talk about the police?
3: They look for you.
4: For me? But what have I done?
3: Nothing at all, except knock over a representative of the English Special Service.
4: That is what he is.
3: That is what he is.
4: And you know this thing?
3: I know.
4: Marcel, why did you seek me out?
3: To ask you what happened to your passenger.
4: Should I know? He is a passenger, that is all.
3: Have I lied to you, André? Ever?
4: Never, Marcel.
3: Then why do you lie to me now?
4: You know who was my passenger?
3: I did not see him, but I think I know who it was.
4: Then tell me, my friend, who he is.
3: An Englishman who we both met during the war. His name is Willie Delgarno.
4: Will you tell me how you know?
3: Well, as with the police, I keep my ear to the ground. This is how it goes. The English Special Service man whom you knocked over is in Paris to watch for Willie Delgarno.
4: Then I was right. This I tell Willie when I notice he is being watched.
3: So, it was you who warned him.
4: What is it that this special service man wants with Willie?
3: That is not for me to know.
4: The skirmish is still with us, Marcel?
3: Please understand this, André, my friend. I carry no torch for the English special service man or for the police department.
4: And for whom do you carry the torch?
3: In this case, for the people whom you drove across Paris at a mad pace a few days ago.
4: Ah, the lovely lady and the Englishman.
3: The same.
4: And what has this to do with them?
3: As far as I am concerned, it would have been better if you had not helped Willie Delgarno to evade the watcher yesterday.
4: Oh, this is something. Was not Willie a friend to us during our time in the underground?
3: And the man whom you drove across the city was one also. He saved me from the Gestapo.
4: So? And your obligation to him does not allow for Willie to be assisted in escaping from the special service man?
3: It does not.
4: Why is this?
3: I do not know, André. But this I know. It is inconvenient for my friend and the lady to have Delgarno in France or Italy. Italy? André, you did not hear me say Italy.
4: Perhaps I did not. Perhaps I did.
3: André, we have been good friends for a long time, eh?
4: Do we stop now?
3: I hope not. I want to know where Delgarno is now and what he does.
4: This I cannot tell you, Marcel. You have a loyalty to your friend, whose name I do not know.
3: And whose name I cannot tell you now.
4: Let that be. I have a loyalty to Willie. It would seem there are two loyalties that cannot meet.
3: André, I shall do what I can to see that Willie Delgarno does not inconvenience my friend.
4: And I shall do what I can to aid Willie in what he wants to do. When these two have done what they must here in France, and in Italy, then you and I, Marcel, will be friends again. Au revoir.
3: Au revoir, my old friend.
0: Where are you, Alona?
5: I am here. I think I was dreaming. Isn't it such a lovely evening?
0: It's too lovely an evening to be shattered.
1: You telephoned Marcel. What did he say? You look so serious.
0: It is serious.
1: Delgarno.
0: Yes, Alona. Peter Johnson was at the airport to pick him up, but Willie was too foxy for him. He got clear before Johnson could get to him.
1: How did it happen?
0: It's rather ironical. Do you know who helped him trick Johnson?
1: How could I know?
0: The same man who helped us to evade Johnson when we thought that he was onto us.
1: Not that little taxi driver.
0: The same.
1: Where is Delgarno now?
0: I don't know. Marcel doesn't know. But he's trying to find out any moves he makes. I'm to ring him again when we cross the Italian frontier.
1: It's as well we also have our intelligence system, Saul.
0: What are you talking about?
1: Have you forgotten the gypsies? While you were in town telephoning, I had a visitor. Our movements have been followed. My visitor was a gypsy youth who came to tell me that all his kind have been warned of our needs, and contact will be made from time to time to give us any news.
0: You didn't tell them where we're going, did you?
1: There will be no need for that, Saul. Their eyes and ears will tell them that.
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Oh, well, sounds like it's come to the end there. So you'll have to listen in tomorrow at 9:05 to hear the next episode of The Cruise of Three Brothers. There it was. It's not moving. Everything's quiet. So let's hope it came to the end. Right. You're with Capital Community Radio, 101.7 in the FM band. Maybe you're listening to us per digital under Capital. The temperature's 19 degrees. If you want to ring us up, no, don't ring us up now. And our SMS is 0491 866 22.

The band was Steve Waddell's Creole Bells from Melbourne. And the song was King Chanticleer. And that's the Rooster. And I think the Fremantle Herald newspaper has the King Chanticleer in one of its columns, a picture of a rooster. And there it is. Well, what about Annette Cloger? Annette Cloger with George Trevor's Orchestra is going to sing a Jack O'Hagan song.

George Trevor's dance band. It says the Australian band recorded between 1942 and 1946. And it was One Little Kiss in the Moonlight. And it was sung by Annette Kluger, who was born on the 17th of September 1934 in Melbourne, Victoria. And she's an actress known for Joe Martin's Late Show in 1959, Boomeride in 1965, and Off the Record in 1955. Notice there she's still going at the age of 91. And One Little Kiss in the Moonlight was written by Jack O'Hagan. And who's Jack O'Hagan, you say? He's the man that wrote The Road to Gundagai and The Dog Sack on the Tuckerbox. Great Australian writer was Jack O'Hagan. And now, apart from the fact of... here's Francisco Garcia.

Francisco Garcia with a number called Our Romance. 24 past 9, actually. And around about this time of night, I bring you a musical. And I selected some songs out of a musical that lasts about half an hour. This is great songs from the motion picture soundtrack of Thoroughly Modern Millie. Rob Walker picked this one out for me last week to play. It stars Julie Andrews as Millie, Mary Tyler Moore, Carol Channing, James Fox in it. And the music was written by Sammy Kahn and Jimmy Van Heusen. And Thoroughly Modern Millie, I'll tell you the story about it. Well, off the record cover, created in the tradition of great original screen musicals, comes Ross Hunter's Technicolor production. You won't see it in Technicolor, I don't think. Thoroughly Modern Millie, a bouncy and rollicking motion picture as the famous 20s themselves. Among the great musical stars is Julie Andrews, America's most beloved screen songstress. I think she comes from England, actually, and she's never been warmer and more appealing than here tonight. There's also, you'll love Carol Channing, who shows off her zesty razzmatazz voice and personality as never done before. The nation's finest talent collaborated to produce the great songs for Thoroughly Modern Millie. 8 times Oscar winners Sammy Kahn and Jimmy Van Heusen composed the new songs Tapioca and Thoroughly Modern Millie. And Andre Previn arranged, conducted and scored all the wonderful, warm, happy music. Yeah, you've never been more enchanted by such layout of potpourri, new songs and old-time favourites, full of nostalgia and charm of America's most exciting yesterday. Oh, well, let's see if that's what happens when I press the button.

0: That was Julie Andrews there with the prelude to Thoroughly Modern Millie. But before that, we've got a message from a sponsor.
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That was Julie Andrews singing from the show, a motion picture actually, Thoroughly Modern Millie. And that was Jimmy. Well, I don't know who Jimmy was, but that's it.

0: Now it's time for us to listen to Carol Channing in Thoroughly Modern Millie, and she's going to sing Jazz Baby. She's a jazz baby.
1: My daddy was a ragtime trombone player. My mommy was a ragtime cabaret.

0: Here we are, Kevin Channing with Jazz Baby from Miss Thoroughly Modern Millie. Let's have a message from a sponsor.
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0: And now back to the motion picture. And we're going to hear John Gavin and Julie Andrews sing Poor Butterfly.
3: That Miss Dorothy. Great Scott, that Miss Dorothy. Pretty as a peach and skin to beat the band. Perfect little pippin.
4: Perfect.
3: What a dandy little bundle for a fella to cuff.
4: Dandy.
3: Say, imagine all that sweet softness in your arms, huh?
4: Yes, well, I'll type up this survey report right away then, Mr. Graydon. Original and five.
3: Don't forget the dinner reservation at the Plaza. The Candlenook Room. Quiet corner table for two. I think Miss Dorothy's for the Plaza, don't you? And John, flowers.
4: There's a florist just around the corner from the hotel. I'll order from them.
3: That's using the old bean, John. Roses. Pink. Plum. Long stemmed. Two dozen. In a vase.

0: Plaza Hotel, please. Candle Nook Room.
1: The moments pass into hours. The hours pass into years.
0: Candle Nook Room? Mr. Trevor Graydon would like to order a quiet corner table for two. Tonight, 7:30. Thank you.

Julie Andrews from Thoroughly Modern Millie. And now Carol Channing.

one is near. I may cry, oh, oh, oh, oh, oh, but no one will hear. Mama may scold me, 'cause she told me it was naughty, but then

0: That was called the exit music. I suppose that's the one when you're staggering down the steps in the theatre and the credits are rolling on the screen and you're trying to work out who was in it. Well, that was Julie Andrews and Carol Channing we heard there in Thoroughly Modern Millie, the music written by Sammy Kahn and Jimmy Van Hoosen. And was recorded in New York. There it was. Made for festival. So I hope you enjoyed Thoroughly Modern Millie. I don't think I've ever heard the thing before, right through like that, ever before. No.
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Oh, why didn't I think of that? That was pretty good, wasn't it? Follow on with the musical I just played. Oh, well. Here's Francisco Garcia playing the guitar again with a Frank and Nancy Sinatra number.

Strangers in the Night, Francisco Garcia. You're with the Watson and Walker Wednesday night show. 9364988 the number, or 0491 866 22 if you like to send an SMS to us. And now at 1 minute past 10, we move into the sophisticated hour. That's what I call it. First of all, we've got an Argentinian-Australian opera baritone called Jose Carbo. He performed nationally and internationally for Opera Australia, the Sydney Symphony Orchestra and Metropolitan Opera. Here he is. He works with Slavo and Leonard Grigorian, produces an album called My Latin Heart. And, that's the one I'm playing this number from.

Amapola from Jose Cabo, who is an Argentinian-Australian opera baritone. Here's an interesting number from Ed Wilson's Wacky Big Band, recorded in Sydney.

That rousing number was called The Children of Sanchez, and it was created by jazz musician Chuck Mangione. And from the title of the film of the same name, was played for us today by Ed Wilson's Wacky Big Band, recorded in Sydney. The film chronicled the life of Mr. Sanchez, played by Anthony Quinn, and his struggles with the culture of poverty around him. A widowed farmer, he has to support his family in a marginal area of Mexico City. 11 past 10, and this is The Seekers. Julie Anthony's the singer in this one, and, well, she's the lady, and Bruce Woodley wrote the song.

just after 10:15. Rob Walker and I are with you till 11 o'clock. And that was The Seekers with Julie Anthony singing, and a Bruce Woodley number, How Can Love So Wrong Be So Right? Of course, Bruce Woodley was one of the original Seekers. Next up, we've got the Ross Heiner Trio. Ross Heiner's a pianist from Perth, and the recording was made in Robin Juniper's studios up in Darlington, in the hills behind Perth. And the cover is, the CD cover is one of Robin Juniper's paintings called Towards Lake Grace. Pretty interesting it is. Here they are with Ludwig von Beethoven's Sonata, Opus 31, number 2, the Rob Heiner Trio.

Rob Heiner is a Perth pianist there, backed up by a couple of guys. That was his trio, and it was Beethoven's Sonata Opus 31, number 2, and it was recorded here in Perth. From our community notice file, for the lovers of works of William Shakespeare and other literary classics, there's a club just for you. The Shakespearean Club of West Australia is a friendly group who meet at the City Place Community in central Perth every third Saturday of each month at 2 p.m. Meetings usually finish around 4:30 and afternoon tea is provided by the members. If you would like to know more about it, please give the president, Glenn, a call on 0408 097 059. That's the Shakespeare Club of WA. Call Glenn on 0408 097 059. And now we're going to hear a lady. I think it's a lady. Yeah, it is. Philippa Giordano, who's Italian-born Mexican crossover singer. She was born 14th of February 1974, and we're going to hear Fratello Sola Sorcilla Luna, which means brother sun and sister moon. An Italian comes from a film of the in a 1972 film of the same name, whatever I just read out there. Yeah.

I only have eyes for you. Sasha Perry played the piano there. He's an American pianist. And before that, we heard Brother Sun, Sister Moon, sung by Philippa Giordano, who is an Italian-born Mexican crossover singer, born in 1974. Right now, we've got Mark Vincent to sing Nella Fantasia. Mark Vincent is an Australian man. He's born in Carrumbar in New South Wales, an Australian tenor. He won the third season of Australia's Got Talent in 2009. He was born in 1993. And he's saying to sing Nella Fantasia, which is a song in Italian based on the theme Gabriel's Oboe, which is a film called The Mission in 1986, was composed by Ennio Morricone. Here he is, Mark. Mark. Benson.

Oh, that was nice, wasn't it? Australian tenor Mark Vincent with Ennio Morricone's number Nella Fantasia. I like that. So did Val of Ballagura rang. She's saying she's enjoying the lovely music this evening. Well done. Here's a little bit of, it's not a little bit. It's just an ordinary song from the Accordions of Paris. Something about a bird. I don't understand, but...

the Accordions of Paris with a little French number there. Here, the Accordions of Paris with a little French number there. Here it goes. 19.

0: Joseph Smith singing about some girl called Ah Marie. There it was. And I hope you're enjoying tonight's program. It's been good to be able to bring it to you. I'm Alan Watson, Rob Walker's with me, and 9364988's the number. Give us a call. And he heard from Val of Ballajura. Probably Maggie will ring us up, but there it was.
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0: 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I remember going to Bali and watching kids in wheelchairs. I think a really good thing to do. The second notice says the Armidale Markets is now bigger and better and held every Sunday from 9 a.m. to 1 p.m. at Memorial Park on the corner of Orchard Avenue and Joel Street. It's a treasure trove of handmade crafts, unique artwork, second-hand goods and much more. This is a great opportunity to pick up some bargains and at the same time support your local community. For further information,

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That's Aaron, 0418 439 623. 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Sounds interesting, doesn't it? Here's a Perth group called the String Co-op, and Ashley Arbuckle is the violinist in this. I think Ashley Arbuckle is still with us.

Oh, the Perth String Co-op is playing us a number called Blame It On My Youth. Oh, gosh, I don't know about that. Here we go. Maggie of Rivervale rang. Thanks for the lovely program tonight. She enjoyed Joseph Smith's track along with the one from Mark Vincent. Oh, good. I'm glad you like the local people as well. Maggie, well, he's Australian anyhow. And Pauline of Quinn's Rocks ringing to thanks for a great program. Well, hasn't got finished up there at the moment. She's a lover of Joseph Smith as well. Now, here we got... I promised at the beginning we'd have a couple of Maori songs to finish. Here's Whirimoko Black.

Kari Kariana, sung for us by the English tenor Russell Watson and the New Zealand girl Hayley Westenra. There we are. Hayley Westenra is a New Zealand singer born in 1987. Sings in English, Irish, Welsh, Italian, and more as well. Pauline of Prince Rock, when she called in, like to hear more Joseph Schmidt track. He used to get one every week. Yeah, that's the way it goes. Thank you for being with us tonight, and we hope you enjoyed the program. We'll be back again next Wednesday at 8 o'clock. We enjoy doing this program, and we like to have you out there listening to us. Before I go, I'll give you a bit of the weather. Well, I'll tell you what's happening anyhow. At the moment, it's 15.6 degrees, and the forecast, it'll go down to 12 tonight. Won't be as cold as it has been the last few nights, will it? And it's going up to 21 tomorrow, and it was about the same today, 21.8 today. And Friday will be sort of a bit easier. It'll be 10 degrees minimum and 19 degrees maximum. We haven't had that rain that they promised us. I don't think we have any. It might have rained since I've been locked in the studio, but there we are. I think the time's just gone past 11 o'clock, so it's time for the Watson and Walker show to finish up. We'll leave you with continuous music right through until the morning, when the studio is opened again at 8 o'clock. So 6 o'clock, actually. You know, maybe they're like me and sleep in, but they don't. And at 6 o'clock, and then you'll hear news and weather and road and everything, as well as some good music. So here we are. Thanks for listening. Good night.

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As happy as I'd be in a kingdom by the sea. 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

Long submarine. And we were marched till 3 the day to see them gathered there. From Land of Groats to John O'Green, with Stepney do we tread. 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

0: Go placidly amid the noise and haste, and remember what peace there may be in silence. As far as possible, without surrender, be on good terms with all persons. Speak your truth quietly and clearly, and listen to others. Even the dull and ignorant, they too have their story. Avoid loud and aggressive persons. They are vexations to the spirit. If you compare yourself with others, you may become vain and bitter, for always there'll be greater and lesser persons than yourself.
1: You are a child
0: of the universe. No less than the trees and the stars. You have a right to be here. And whether or not it is clear to you, no doubt the universe is unfolding as it should. Enjoy your achievements as well as your plans. Keep interested in your own career. However humble, it is a real possession in the changing fortunes of time. Exercise caution in your business affairs, for the world is full of trickery. But let this not blind you to the virtue there is. Many persons strive for high ideals, and everywhere life is full of heroism. Be yourself. Especially do not feign affection, neither be cynical about love. For in the face of all aridity and disenchantment, it is perennial as the grass. Take kindly the counsel of the years, gracefully surrendering the things of youth. Nurture strength of spirit to shield you in sudden misfortune. But do not distress yourself with imaginings. Many fears are born of fatigue and loneliness. Beyond a wholesome discipline, be gentle with yourself.
1: Child
0: of the universe. No less than the trees and the stars. You have a right to be here. And whether or not it is clear to you, no doubt the universe is unfolding as it should. Therefore, be at peace with God, whatever you conceive him to be, and whatever your labors and aspirations in the noisy confusion of life, keep peace with your soul. With all its sham, drudgery, and broken dreams, it is still a beautiful world. Be careful, strive to be happy.

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The time is 3 a.m.

go by. Some of them honking, some just wave high. It seems like life and the cars both just passed me by. Hitchhiker, you know, no special place to be going. I just go whichever way the wind's blowing. 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Well, I don't know. Maybe I'll just stay here where the green grass is growing. 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

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Hey, here comes another car.

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0: Is she really going out with him?
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0: Betty, is that Jimmy's ring you're wearing?
1: 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Gee, it must be great riding with him.
0: Is he picking you up after school today?
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0: By the way, where'd you meet him? 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

hitchhiked her way across USA. Plucked her eyebrows on the way, shaved her legs, and then he was a she. She says, hey, babe, take a walk on the wild side.

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In the back room, she was everybody's darling. But she never lost her head, even when she was given head. She says, hey, babe, take a walk on the wild side. 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

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New York City is the place where they said, hey, babe.

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I said, hey, honey, take a

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2: Good morning, I'm Lee Harrison. Labor's being accused of wedging the opposition by combining a series of controversial tax changes in one piece of legislation. Michael Packey reports.
3: The Albanese government will introduce an omnibus bill into Parliament, which has four key aspects. The legislation will abolish the 50% capital gains tax discount and link the measure to inflation. Negative gearing will be restricted to newly built properties. The bill will also include a tax offset of $250 a year and give workers an instant $1,000 deduction on expenses. The opposition believes the legislation should be split because it supports the last two measures but argues the first two will damage investment. Michael Packey, Canberra.
2: Three crime scenes have been established following a violent fatal rampage in a central Queensland town. A 36-year-old man is accused of killing a 78-year-old man in a violent attack and assaulting two other men over a one-hour period in Childers. He was eventually restrained by members of the public before police arrived. It's understood none of the victims are known to the accused. A surfer is drowned off the New South Wales south coast after getting into distress with another surfer. The 43-year-old man was pulled unresponsive from the water at Jarvis Bay, while a 38-year-old was assessed by paramedics but was not hurt. A new umbilical cord blood trial is hoping to heal our tiniest Aussie battlers. More from Gabrielle Hodson.
4: A Queensland baby less than a third the size of an average newborn has become a national pioneer thanks to researchers in Melbourne. Tiny Louis has a brain injury, and News Corp says his parents seriously considered moving overseas to access stem cell therapy. But Monash University and the Monash Children's Hospital have been running a trial into donor cord blood cells. They're investigating whether the blood can act as a natural shield to protect premature babies from long-term brain damage. They'll get stem cells from umbilical cord blood, which are vital as a blueprint for the body and for repair after injury. Gabriel Hodson reporting.
2: Donald Trump has declared he's not satisfied yet with the terms of a deal being negotiated with Iran. The US president says Iran wants very much to make a deal to end the war, but so far they haven't got there, as the US isn't satisfied with the deal.
5: We will be either that or we'll have to just finish the job. But their Navy is gone, as I've said 1,000 times. Their Navy is gone. Their Air Force is gone. Everything's gone, and they're negotiating on fumes. But we'll see what happens. Maybe we have to go back and finish it. Maybe we don't.
2: And Australian researchers have disproved the urban myth of baby brain, finding new parents don't experience cognitive decline. The Monash University study found the new mothers and fathers performed similar to non-parents on all cognitive measures. This is Air News. Tennis, and another two Aussies have been eliminated from the French Open. Paul Walsh reports.
6: After his gutsy five-set victory in round one, Australia's Thanasi Kokkinakis was unfortunately able to back it up in the second round and was forced to retire from his match against the Spaniard Pablo Carreño Busta early in the third set, with the scores tied at one set all. It was just another setback for the 30-year-old, who has been dogged by injuries for most of his career. The other Aussie in day four action, James Duckworth, found the going tough against the 19-year-old Rafael Hodar, going down in four sets, 6-1, 6-7, 6-4, 7-5, with the biggest upset of the day being the defeat of the women's number 2 seed Elena Rybakina at the hands of the world number 55 Yulia Stadadubseva from the Ukraine. Paul Walsh for Air Sport.
2: New South Wales has pulled off the great escape, coming from 20-0 down to win State of Origin 1 in Sydney. Blues coach Laurie Daly says the entire side had to lift after a poor first half against the Maroons.
7: Origin's all about fight, isn't it? You know, it's you're never going to get too many opportunities to put on plays that look good, which you might do in the NRL. It's about fight, and it's about hunger, and it's about having a crack.
2: And Hawthorn stars Will Day and Jack Gunston will return from injury against St Kilda tonight at Marvel Stadium. Day makes his long-awaited comeback from a dislocated shoulder. Australian Independent Radio News.
8: 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This is Thursday, the 28th of May. My name is Mick Cooch. I'm bringing you Capital Breakfast until 9 o'clock this morning. Let's have a quick glance at the weather to start your day. It's still dark out there, and it's drizzling, or drizzling down here at Wireless Hill anyway. No great thunderstorms or rain clouds at the moment. The Weather Bureau says there's been 18.4 mils of rain since 9 a.m. yesterday, but I can tell you what, it wasn't south of the river. There was, I would suggest we might have had about a mil of rain, so I don't know where the other 17 mils went, but certainly wasn't down our side. The forecast for today, minimum 12, well, we've already exceeded that. The temperature is 16 out there at the moment. We're heading towards a maximum of 21. Showers easing, partly cloudy, very high chance of showers most likely in the morning, chance of a thunderstorm in the early morning, winds north to northwesterly, 15 to 20 kilometres, turning westerly, 20 to 30 kilometres early in the morning, then becoming light in the evening, moderate fire danger of course, and the UV index is 3, which is moderate. What's on tomorrow for Friday, 29th of May, minimum 10, maximum 19, partly cloudy, high chance of showers most likely in the afternoon, up to 3 mils of rain. They're saying we're going to get up to 20 mils of rain today, and the weekend, well, the weekend is looking, showers increasing, is looking damp. So, yeah, don't plan any outdoor activities the weekend. But as I always say, check with Ian on breakfast tomorrow, because these forecasts change rapidly, I think some of them are sort of localised. Somewhere's had 18.4 mils of rain, but certainly wasn't south of the river down my way. So hopefully it was around the dam somewhere. All right, what have we got coming up for you this morning? Well, we got lots of things coming up for you this morning, but a friend of mine, last week we played Sarah Brightman to start the show, and a friend of mine, thank you very much, Jimmy, agreed that he said about time he played some decent music first thing in the morning. And his opinion was a diva a day keeps the doctor away. Well, I like that one. I thought that was pretty good. So here's another diva to start our day this morning. This is Kirita Kawawa with a Cole Porter song, So In Love.

Yes, the wonderful voice of Kirita Takanawa. So in love with you and I. Written by Cole Porter in 1948 for the musical Kiss Me Kate. Kiri did that on her album Blue Skies, and Nelson Riddle and his orchestra were the backers on that particular track. Time on Cable, 14 minutes past 6 o'clock already. We're moving along very fast. Very good morning to you if you just joined us. Capital Community Radio, 101.7 FM and Capital Digital. Brendan's on the production desk, 9364 9888. If you want to have a chat to him, we are broadcasting from still very dark and damp Wireless Hill at the moment. On the program this morning, you'll hear some music from the Bee Gees, Doris Day, the Four Aces, the Beatles, and many more. At 7:30, I bring you the WA news, and on the hour, we cross over to our air radio news, global news programs. So look out for those. Also, this morning, there will be another competition for tickets for the Eagles show in July. So listen out for that. There will be a question for you to answer. But it will be a little later in the program, so keep your pens poised for that one. I'll give you a good warning when the question is coming up. And I will play a couple of Eagles tracks this morning because it just reminds us what a great group they were. All right, talking about divas, how about Diana Ross? And this is the theme from Mahogany, written by Michael Masser and Jerry Goffin for the film Mahogany. Starring Diana Ross.

is the marvellous voice of Barbara Streisand there, The Way We Were, co-written by Marvin Hamrisch for the film of the same name, The Way We Were, starring Barbara Streisand and Robert Redford. 1973, that particular one. There we go, three divas in a row. Kiri Takanawa, Diana Ross and Barbara Streisand. Well, there you go, Jimmy. Three divas in a row for you. Your turn to buy the coffee tomorrow. For getting your name mentioned on the radio. So there we go. Serve you right. What do we got coming up for you? We've got lots of music coming up for you. End of the Divas. We've got some little bit more lively music. But let's have a look at this. We've got the main roads have been in touch. Leach Highway, eastbound at Tonkin Highway in Kewdale. There's been a road crash. Leach Highway, eastbound. Okay. Entry to Tonkin Highway at Kewdale. There's been a road crash. Right lane is blocked, there is congestion. So if you can avoid that area, do so. If you're stuck in traffic, that's the reason why. And the Tuxedo Junction Vocal Ensemble is seeking new members to join its mixed choir singing in four parts. The choir sings a variety of songs from pop, jazz, musical theatre, performing regularly at a variety of events around Perth, including concerts, weddings, festivals and other occasions. Rehearsals are held at the Harold Hawthorne Community Centre in Carlisle on a Thursday evening. If this is of interest to you and you'd like to know more, please call Graham on 0411 185 361. That's Graham on 0411 185 361. Didn't have a chance to write that down. Give Brendan a ring on the production desk, 9364 9888. He will pass that information on to you. What have we got coming up for you? Well, this is Dean Martin.

Yes, It's a Wonderful World, all right. That was The Shadows, written in 1962 by Jerry Lord, and got to number one in the UK for 8 weeks. 8 weeks at number one. Dean Martin brought us Send Me the Pillow That You Dream On, Hank Lachlan song, 1949. Dean did that on his 1965 album, Dean Martin Sings Country. 29 minutes past six on the clock. We've got lots more music coming at you on Capital Community Radio, 101.7 FM and Capital Digital. Had a couple of callers in from the hills who said they are the people who have had 18 mils of rain since 9 a.m. yesterday. Yes, well, there we go. It's probably in the right spot up there. Fill up the water tanks and hopefully the dam. So good luck if you've had that amount of rain and filling up your water tanks. But down in the southern suburbs here, not much at all. Talking about divas, well, this is not a diva, but she's a jolly good songstress. Cilla Black.

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Yes, Cliff Richard, The Next Time, 1962, with the Norrie Paramore Orchestra, and that was in the film Summer Holiday, of course, and the appropriate album called Summer Holiday. Bee Gees, Love So Right, written in 1976 by the Bee Gees for their album Children of the World, and Cilla Black, Surround Yourself with Sorrow, 1969, written by Bill Martin and Phil Coulter, a couple of English writers, for her album Surround Yourself with Cilla. 20 minutes to 7 on the clock. 7 o'clock, we have another edition of Air Radio News. 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My name's Mick Gooch, bringing you Capital Breakfast. Brendan's on the production desk, 9364 9888, if you want to have a chat to him. This is Jean Stafford, the Australian Queen of Country.

Yes, Bobby Darin there, and Things, thinking about the things we used to do. Yes, every time I think about the things we used to do, I think about why my knees are so crook. Shouldn't have gone running around the block like that all that time. Written in 1962 by Bobby Darin for his album Things and Other Things. There we go, there's a good album title for you. Album Things and Other Things. There we go, there's a good album title for you. Gene Stafford's

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0: the great voice of Dinosaur, Lover Come Back to Me, 1952, cover of the Billie Holiday hit from Dinah's album That Old Feeling. Jeff Harvey Show Band, I Say a Little Prayer, written by Burt Bacharach and Hal David in 1967 for Dionne Warwick. Jeff did that on his album Playing Favourites, 7 o'clock on the clock. We've got time for a little bit more music before we go to the news. This is Daniel O'Donnell. I know Jan from Bull Creek loves Daniel O'Donnell. Good morning, Jan. Hope all is well.
1: Make

make the world go away. Daniel O'Donnell, and just don't you just feel like saying that sometimes? Just make the world go away. Written by Hank Cochran in 1963. Daniel did that on his album With Love 2000. And with love from Capital Community Radio, it's 3 minutes to 7 o'clock. At 7 o'clock, we go across to another 7 o'clock version of the Air Radio News. So in the meantime, to take us up to there, Artie Shaw will begin the beginning.

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1: Good morning, I'm Lee Harrison. The federal government is preparing to introduce its tax reforms into Parliament despite growing backlash. The legislation will rein in the capital gains tax discount and restrict negative gearing deductions to newly built homes. Embedded in the bill will be a $250 tax offset and an instant $1,000 deduction on work expenses. Chamber of Commerce and Industry Chief Executive Andrew McKellar says the legislation is poorly designed.
2: We really do urge the opposition and the crossbench senators insist on an inquiry into this, make the government come and justify the changes that it's seeking to make, because I really don't think they've explained them clearly to the public.
1: A man's in custody following a violent fatal rampage in a central Queensland town. A 78-year-old man was killed after he was allegedly beaten with a metal pole in Childers in a random attack. Police say the 36-year-old also assaulted two men in their 60s in separate incidents over the same one-hour period and was eventually restrained by members of the public before police arrived. A man's died after being pulled unresponsive from waters off the New South Wales south coast. The 43-year-old got into trouble when surfing at Jervis Bay. A second surfer was also rescued and assessed by paramedics as a precaution. Research shows high relapse rates for most blood cancers is leading to an increase in patients experiencing scanxiety. The name is given to the fear that necessary testing will show the disease has returned. Leukemia Foundation spokesperson Bill Stavresky says scanxiety affects half of those diagnosed.
3: We know that blood cancer has a significant impact on a person's physical well-being, but what goes unnoticed is the psychological, the emotional and the stress toll that living with blood cancer can have.
1: Overseas, and there have been cheers and celebrations as five villagers were found alive after more than a week trapped in a flooded cave in Laos. The men were trapped by rising waters after entering the cave system to search for gold. Two men remain missing and rescue efforts are ongoing. But there were jubilant scenes as the first group made it to safety. And the federal government is investing $40 million into what's called kit of parts construction systems. It's where standardised building components are made in the factory, then used to assemble a property. Labor claims the system will help accelerate construction times. This is Air News. New South Wales has stunned Queensland to make history in the greatest escape the state of origin has ever seen. Leonie Kay reports.
4: The New South Wales Blues put on a masterclass comeback in the state of origin over the Maroons, taking the win 22-20. The Blues were 20-6 down at halftime and roared back in the second half. Winning try scorer James Tedesco told Nine it was a classic finish.
5: Yeah, unbelievable. Oh, it was a tough game. I think I blew one earlier, so I wanted to make up for it and just compete on everything, came up with it. Just glad we hung in tight, that's what Origin's about, all the way to the 80th minute.
1: West Coast could potentially select defender Brandon Stasevich for his first senior game for the club ahead of Sunday's clash with Essendon. Meanwhile, Jake Waterman says the Eagles handled themselves well on the big stage despite the loss in their clash with Collingwood. Nine players played their first game on the MCG in front of over 90,000 fans. Waterman says they stepped up to the occasion.
6: You don't really get those crowds unless you're sort of playing in prelims or grand finals, and I think the way we handled it and the way we handled ourselves throughout the game, yeah, I just tip the hat to especially the young boys, the way they went about it. They didn't step back from the challenge, they stepped in and they weren't overawed by anything that was going on.
1: Tanasi Kokkinakis is out of the French Open, retiring with an injured right shoulder against Spain's Pablo Carreño Busta. It's his sixth match in 2 years after a string of similar injuries. Australian Independent Radio News.
7: 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My name's Mick Gooch, bringing you Capital Breakfast until 9 o'clock this morning. Brendan's on the production desk, 9364 9888. We'll have a chat to him, and let's just have another glance at the weather. if there's an update. Well, current temperatures, it's gone down. It went down, which it often does just before dawn. 15.9 is the current temperature. We started off just over 16. And have we had any more rain? 18.8 mils of rain, they're saying now, in the gauge since 9 o'clock yesterday. The forecast for today is maximum 21, partly cloudy, high chance of showers most likely in the morning. They're saying up to 15 to 20 mils of rain, so I presume that's after 9 o'clock. So we should be in for a little bit more rain today. Moderate fire danger, the UV index is 3, which is moderate. For tomorrow, Friday the 29th of May, minimum 10, maximum 19. Partly cloudy, high chance of showers most likely in the afternoon, up to 3 mils of rain. And the weekend at this stage is looking damp. But check with Ian on breakfast tomorrow, because he will give you an up-to-date forecast, because things, as we know, change rather rapidly. And if you want to know what the weather is, really, you've got to look out the window, haven't you? Well, talking about weather forecast, our next track from Donovan, he's going to catch the wind. Well, we hope he is anyway. There he goes.

0: Yeah, Donovan there, he's catching the wind for his album What's Been Did and What's Been Hid, 1965. That's a good one, isn't it? We'll just break in there and tell you that Kwinana Freeway northbound after Russell Road in Success, there's a road crash. Right emergency lane is blocked. Kwinana Freeway northbound after Russell Road in Success. So if you can avoid that area, do so. I was feeling a bit folksy then. Let's have another folk song. This is the Weavers.
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0: Well, I hope it's not... Enjoy Yourself, It's Later Than You Think, written in 1950 by Carl Sigmund, and Doris Day did that one in 1953, and that came with one of her compilation albums. Actually, The Weavers. Remember The Weavers? Pete Seeger and Lee Hayes. Wimmerway was written by Linda Solomon Linda in 1939, and Pete Seeger put some English words to it and recorded it in 1951. Subsequent to that, quite a few people, Carl Denver did it in England, I remember, and quite a few people over here have done that particular song, A Wimmerway, since then. Time on Capital, 14 minutes past 7 o'clock. We'll be coming up to do Trooper's song in the not too distant future, but in the meantime, this is Terry Clark and Brooke Meyer doing their version of a Miles Davis track called Gingerbread Boy.
1: Gingerbread boy. A little gingerbread boy.

0: Gingerbread Boy.
1: Gingerbread Boy, Terry Clark and Barry Brookmeyer from a cover of the Miles Davis 1967 recording, written by Jimmy Heath, actually. Gingerbread Boy. Remember, we used to be able to buy Gingerbread Boys in the shops, didn't you? Haven't seen one for ages. I haven't seen one for ages, but there we go. I still like those. Time on Capital is now 17 minutes past 7 o'clock. One more song before we do our Trooper song this morning. We have been running a competition this week, and the prize is a double pass to an upcoming concert called The Eagles' Greatest Hits, a tribute to the Eagles, and that is at the Regal Theatre on Saturday the 4th of July, 7:30 p.m. So if you can make that, you can ring up and see if you can win some tickets. I'll be calling the details for the tickets probably after 8 o'clock. But in the meantime, let's have an Eagles song just to whet your appetite. There will be a question about the Eagles song, but not particularly this one. I'll play another one and we'll ask a question. But this is the Eagles from their fourth studio album, One of These Nights. This is the title track from that album, One of These Nights.

Yes, one of these nights, the Eagles, well, they didn't call themselves the Eagles. They were just called Eagles, written by Don Henley and Glenn Frey for their album, the same name, One of These Nights. They had some great songs, didn't they, Eagles? And I said, just after the 8 o'clock news, we'll be having a little competition question. I'll play another Eagles track and a question about that to win two tickets to the Regal Theatre Saturday the 4th of July, 7:30 p.m. in the evening. So if you can make that, put in for the tickets. If you can't, don't put in for the tickets if you can't attend the concert. What have we got coming up for you? Well, we got our Troopers song for this morning. Now our Troopers are preparing to go to school, or some of them actually going to work. Well, how about that? And what have we got for them this morning? We've got the Spencer Davis track, and this is a cover of a Lead Belly song from 1960. And Lead Belly sang about the chain gangs, of course, working on the railway. And of course, what they had to do, they laid the railway track and then they got the hammer and bashed in the nail to the wooden slot. So Lead Belly had had enough. He said, take this hammer. He didn't actually say what he was going to do with it. But it's a good song. And as I say, Spencer Davis Group did it in 1966 on their album, Autumn 66. So there we go, Troopers. Off you go.

0: Heart and Soul. Yeah, The Four Aces. Remember The Four Aces? It was written by Hoagy Carmichael. The Four Aces did it in 1949 and on the album Four Voices in the Evening. And Spencer Davis Group, Take This Hammer, Take It to the Captain. Working on the railroad for a dollar a day. Imagine that, working on the railroad, a dollar a day. Leadbelly did that in 1960. I think he sort of took it from an old Negro spiritual type thing. And that was on Spencer Davis Group album Autumn 66. Now, somewhere around here, we should be able to find some news. Yep, there we go. A 7:30 news broadcast.
1: News Western Australia, I'm Lee Harrison. WA's acting police commissioner has described the state's recent road toll as horrendous. Kylie Whiteley says 9 people have been killed in 8 fatal crashes across the state's roads recently. She's now urging both drivers and passengers to be extra cautious on the roads this long weekend.
2: The cameras are doing their job, but equally we still see people not wearing their seatbelts. We are seeing people that sadly have not had their seatbelt on and are flown from a vehicle. There is no good outcome for that. You need to take responsibility when you get in the car.
1: The state opposition is calling for the site of King Edward Memorial Hospital to be repurposed once maternity services are relocated. The new Women and Babies Hospital is set to open in 2029, replacing services currently offered at King Eddie's. Opposition leader Basil Zemplis says the site should be turned into a transitional aged care facility.
3: At a time when there are 366 elderly West Australians currently in our public health system waiting for transitional aged care beds, this is an example of what the state government can do.
1: The Premier says he's committed to securing WA's state energy future at the Australian Financial Review Mining Summit. Bringing an oil refinery back to the state has been flagged as a priority, as well as maximising low-carbon liquid fuels by using canola oils. Roger Cook says the state's capabilities need to be utilised.
4: By securing WA's energy future, we can ensure all Western Australians have access to quality jobs, accessible healthcare and affordable housing, and that will keep Western Australian economy the strongest in the nation.
1: To sport now, Hawthorn stars Will Day and Jack Gunston will return from injury against St Kilda tonight at Marvel Stadium. Day makes his long-awaited comeback from a dislocated shoulder. In rugby league, New South Wales has won a thrilling State of Origin opener against Queensland 22-20 after being 14 points down at half-time. Maroons fullback Kalen Ponga was sent off midway through the second half for a shoulder charge. And the Western Force have included Ben Donaldson and George Bridge on their 23-player list for Saturday's season-ending home game against the New South Wales Waratahs. Donaldson's been out for 2 games with a quad injury, and Bridge is back in the starting 15 after being rested last week. This is Air News Western Australia.
0: And thank you to the newsroom for that. And time on Capital now, 7:32 or 28 minutes to 8, as the whichever way you want to do it. Let's have a quick glance at the weather, just in case things have changed. 15.5, so we haven't reached our 16 yet, which we had at the 6 o'clock this morning, but we're heading towards a maximum today of 21. High chance of showers most likely in the morning, so it is going to be wet. Tomorrow, Friday the 29th of May, minimum 10, maximum 19, partly cloudy, high chance of showers most likely in the afternoon, so up to 3 mils of rain possibly tomorrow, but they're staying up to 20 mils of rain today, and we've still only had 18.8 in the gauge, so the gauge in Perth hasn't registered any more since 6 o'clock this morning. Okay, well, we've got lots more music coming at you on Capital Community Radio 101.7 FM and Capital Digital. 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Lots of information on there for you. And also we've got an SMS number, 0491 866 22. 0491 866 8822. Lots of ways we can you can talk to Brendan on the phone, 9364 9888. Several people have done that already this morning. Very good morning to you, and I hope everyone is doing well out there. Now, our Eagles competition, as I said, there'll be another Eagles song and a question probably just after 8 o'clock this morning. But in the meantime, this is Blondie, and she wants to see me in the flesh.

Yes, the Four Seasons there, and Ragdoll, written by Bob Crewe and Bob Gaudio, and 1964 from the album Ragdoll and Blondie. Blondie Wants to See Us in the Flesh, written by Deborah Harry and Chris Stein in 1977 for her album Blondie. Got to number two in Australia. Now, there's a novelty in it. Supposing we were to broadcast from the station in the flesh. Now, that'd be a novelty. I wonder if anyone would pay us any money to do that. If you do, hey, wait till the warmer weather, at least. But, yeah, that's a thought, isn't it? Morning, Colleen. Colleen rang in. Say hello. I know Colleen. How you going, Colleen? Hope all is well in Bentley. What have we got coming up for you? Well, we got lots of things coming up for you on Capital Community Radio, 101.7 FM and Capital Digital. Some people just drive you crazy, don't they?

Yes, we're going downtown. We're going downtown with the new Christie Minstrels, written by Tony Hatch in 1964. And that was from one of their new Christie Minstrels' greatest hits album, Django Reinhardt, Stefan Grappelli, I Wonder Where My Baby Is Tonight, written in 1929 by Billy Jones, for Billy Jones by Gus Garn and Walter Donaldson. And the Temperance Seven, remember the Temperance Seven? You're Driving Me Crazy, another song written in 1930 by Walter Donaldson. And Temperance 7 did it in 1961, got to number one in the UK, and was produced by the one and only George Martin. Time on Capital, 10 minutes to 8 o'clock. The Swan Athletics Sporting Club, MacDonald Road in Millenden, holds entertaining afternoons each fortnight on a Thursday for seniors living in the Swan Valley and surrounding districts. Meet new friends, keep your mind active and exercise with bingo, indoor bowls and discussion groups, bus trips and brilliant afternoon teas. Ooh, brilliant afternoon teas. That's a good sign, isn't it? 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For more information, please call Tom on 0401 803 675. Tom on 0401 803 675. And if you didn't get that number, give Brendan a ring on production desk 9364 9888, and he will pass that information on to you. We've got 9 minutes to nine minutes to eight on the clock. Let's have a little bit of John Williamson. I feel a bit Australian today. We'll have a little bit of John Williamson.

Whoa, don't know what that one came in there. Where did he come from? That was Bruce Chanel and Hey Baby, co-written by him in 1961. Spent 13 weeks at number one. Would you believe that? Well, yes, it would. Of course you would. Oh, no, it was number one, it was number one for 3 weeks. And it was also in the film Dirty Dancing, 1987. And John Williamson, this is Australia Calling from his album Australia Calling. All right, what do we got coming up for you? We've got the news coming up for you. Artie Shaw will take us there again.

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1: Hello there, I'm Sean Bindley. The Albanese government maintains its changes to the tax system will make it easier for young people to buy a home. Legislation will be introduced into Parliament, which will clamp down on the capital gains tax discount and negative gearing concessions. The money raised will help fund a $250 tax offset each year and an instant $1,000 deduction in work expenses. Senior Labor Minister Jason Clare says it's the right policy for the times.
2: What this legislation is about fundamentally is being able to cut income tax, help young Australians to be able to buy a home, and making changes to the tax system that make all of that possible. One funds the other.
1: Officials in New York and New Jersey are launching an investigation into FIFA, World Football's governing body, over concerns about match ticket pricing practices. Mitch McCann reports.
3: Well, it's fair to say in the lead-up to the FIFA World Cup, much of the discussion has been around ticket and transport prices, but also visas for travellers to get into the United States. But on Wednesday, it was revealed that the Attorney Generals of New York and New Jersey are launching an investigation into how FIFA's been charging for tickets to ensure that fans aren't being taken advantage of. And there are a couple of issues there for them. One is a concern relating to the seats that fans purchased within a range of categories at MetLife, where tickets were bought on, you know, based on stadium maps, only for more premium seating to be released within the same categories at a later date. And fans who originally bought tickets say they were relegated to less favourable seats, but they're also concerned about the prices generally of tickets amid reports that the three main categories for tickets, the prices rose on average by 34% between October and April.
1: A new hospital building is officially opening in Sydney's West today, offering expanding surgery and intensive care for children. Jefferson Shaw has the details.
4: The new 14-storey building at Westmead Children's Hospital offers complex care, surgery and intensive treatment all in the one building. It's the centrepiece of the state government's $659 million redevelopment.